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2: Here's your Belzona and Humphreys County weather forecast from WELZ, the Delta's Groove. Some clouds tonight with a stray shower or thunderstorm possible, a low of 73, winds light and variable. Tomorrow, mostly sunny with a stray shower or thunderstorm possible, a high around 95. And tomorrow night, partly cloudy skies with a low of 73, winds light and variable. 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
1: If you're just joining us, this is Marvin Jones, WLZ Power 107 Radio. Cowboy football action live from here in Indianola Gentry. The Humphreys County Cowboys are here visiting the Gentry Rams, a big-time rivalry that goes back to the probably early 70s, late 70s. Nevertheless, we are in the first quarter of action, 5 minutes, 49 seconds here, and the Cowboys have it fourth down, and they are in Indianola Gentry's territory on the Gentry Rams 40-yard line. Cowboys decked out in top white with the royal blue bottoms and the silver helmets, as the Rams with the black jersey trimmed in burgundy and the white shorts. So it looks like it was a penalty against the Rams, which is on defense, so it's going to be a 5-yard penalty. And so it's going to mark the Cowboys up to the Rams 35-yard line.
2: Still going to be short.
1: And we apologize for the delay in action. We had some technical difficulties here on the campus of Indianola Gentry. And the Rams drop back for the blitz, and the Cowboys take a big loss and turn the ball over on down. The ball's going to be spotted close to the midfield at the Rams 49-yard line. The Rams are going to take it over first and 10 from their own 49-yard line. Again, the score here is 0-0. And 5 minutes, 39 seconds, first quarter of action here in Indianola.
2: 45-yard line.
1: And ball's going to be spotted at the Rams 45-yard line. Rams break the huddle. And appears they are setting with two receivers split out. Well, correction, three receivers to the left, one to the right. Quarterback in the shotgun formation, drops back, looks for a receiver, decides to keep it. He's going to be bumped, but he's going to be hit for a no gainer. Going to bring up second down. Second down for the Rams.
2: Maybe a yard on the first.
1: Again, the rivalry goes back a long time. Generation has shifted, so the crowd is not here like it used to be, but it's still a big game for both teams. The Rams in the shotgun formation. He's going to be hit in the backfield, but still on his feet. Picks up about 3 yards on that carry. It's going to bring up third down for Rams. And the Rams, from my understanding, has not won a game in 16 games, but they're looking for the first victory here tonight. But the Cowboys saying, hey, we got a different story. We got a new coach this year for the Cowboys, and we'll get to that in just a second. Cowboys 1-0 to start the season. 4 minutes, 20 seconds here. First quarter, shotgun formation, low snap. The quarterback keeps, he's going to be hit in the backfield for another loss. And it's going to bring up fourth down for the Rams from their own 40-yard line. And it looks like going to be about a fourth and 15 for the Rams. And I believe they might go for it. Ball's in midfield, close to midfield.
2: Fourth down, fourth and long for the Rams.
1: And the ball is going to be placed at the 41-yard line, Ram territory. So they're in their own territory. The Cowboy cheerleaders, band, fans, and everybody is here tonight. The ball is snapped, kick is up, and it's going to be a nice kick, take a bounce at the 30-yard line, and rolls around about the 23-yard line. And so the Cowboys going to take it here first and 10 from their own 23-yard line. 3 minutes, 17 seconds here in the first quarter of action. Nice, cool night for football. If you want to say cool, it's still like it's about 85 maybe degrees or so. We'll get the true temperature check, but it's not that hot Now, down on the field, it may be a little bit humid for the players, of course, they're in action. And but nevertheless, it's not 100 degrees. We'll take that over, take this temperature and breeze over anything. It rained earlier, so that kind of helped out with the ground level temperature as well as the bleachers fan level temperature. So the Cowboys quarterback is under center, hands the ball off in the backfield, and he pounds his way through a little hole, picks up about 4 yards on that. It's going to bring up second down for the Cowboys.
2: You
1: were
2: stopped it.
1: And he picks up 5 yards. Let's call it a 5 yard gain for the Cowboys. And the Cowboys break the huddle. And the ball is snapped. Up the middle, picks up about 2 yards on that. It's going to bring up third down for the Cowboys. And we're going to try to, I see the high school principal here tonight, and we're going to try to get her in, give us good word that's going on in Humphreys County at the Humphreys County High School. County High School.

0: Cowboy territory at the 30-yard line. Bad break for the Cowboys on offense, but coach is trying to calm the quarterback down, tell him don't worry about it. This game got plenty of time left in it. 2 minutes to go here, 2:04 to go to be exact here at the first quarter mark. And the ball is going to be placed at the 28-yard line. Quarterback in the shotgun formation, and there's a mark on the field, and it may be a delay of game against the Rams, so it's going to mark him back. And the Cowboy defense will take that. So it's going to be a 5-yard penalty. Actually, the Cowboys will push the Rams back to the 35-yard line. So the Rams are at the Cowboy 35, first and 15. And the ball is snapped. And he's going to be hit in the backfield for another loss. Looks like about a 6-yard loss. Boy, that swarming defense of the Cowboys is moving quickly back down the running back and the quarterback. Defense means business here tonight here in Indianola.
1: The Cowboys
0: 20-yard line. And the ball is going to be placed at the 40-yard line, second down for the Cowboys. Correction, second down for the Rams. And shotgun formation, two receivers to the left, one to the right, and they force the Cowboy defense to jump across line, and it's going to be a offsides on the defense, so it's going to mark the Rams up 5 yards, enough for a 5-yard gainer. Second down, 15 yards to go, 1 minute, 15 seconds to go here in the first quarter. And the Rams are trying to clap the defense back across the line. Get some of these 5 yards here and there back. But the ball is snapped, low snap. The quarterback drops back, and he's going to be hit hard for a big loss near midfield. And the Cowboy defense, well, I tell you, they swarm that quarterback back down to the 48-yard line. And the ball is going to be placed at the 47-yard line. It's going to be about third down and about 30 yards to go for the Rams. Let's call it third and 30 for the Rams. Ball is snapped, low snap, quarterback drops back. He's going to look for a receiver deep, and the ball is at the fingertip as he was missed the ball at the end of the first quarter of action. So, at the end of the first quarter of action, the Humphreys County Cowboys and the Gentry Rams all tied up here at zero. And it seems like it's a defensive game to start this contest off. Nevertheless, we're going to pause for 1 minute and listen to our broadcast and pay some bills. Marvin Jones, Power107Radio.com.
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1: We're back down on the field. Coming into the second quarter of action, score 0-0. And boy, I tell you, I see the Rams call the timeout already before the second quarter starts to begin. But nevertheless, it's going to be the Cowboy ball to start the second quarter. As the first quarter ended, fourth and long for the Rams on a long bomb, and officials still trying to work something out. I'll tell you what, let's pause and get ourselves back together. Let's pause about 30 seconds and come back to football action.
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1: We're back down on the field. Now we're ready to start the second quarter, and the down markers were wrong. So it's fourth down and 20 to go for the Rams, and the Rams are going to go for it here and just across midfield, and they decide to punt the ball. And he almost didn't get it away, but he got away just in the nick of time. And the Cowboys scoops it up and tried to sneak return it in a dangerous situation, but he was able to get down to about the 26-yard line. So the Cowboys going to take it first and 10 from their own 26-yard line. And first down for the Cowboys. Well, I tell you, these officials, they have a job to do tonight. There's been a lot of confusion on where the ball is getting placed, and I'm not sure if it's because of the chain game. But nevertheless, first and 10 for the Cowboys. Cowboys, one receiver to the left. Ball is handed off up the middle, picks up about 2 yards on that carry. It's going to bring up second down for the Cowboys. Yeah, once again for this season, we're accepting new play-by-play commentators. If you're interested in commentating football action, contact the radio station. WELZ Sports. Cowboys hands the ball off, and it's going to be a no gainer. It's going to bring up third down for the, well, correction, let's call it about a, well, no gainer. Third down for the Cowboys. And the Cowboys break the huddle. One receiver wide right. Cowboys drop back, look for a receiver, and he's going to be hit in the backfield for a loss, and the Ram defense is holding up pretty good on the defensive side. And like I said earlier, I believe it's going to be a defensive game, so it's just a matter of which defense makes the first mistake. Gonna bring up fourth down for the Cowboys. Looks like fourth and about 13 to go for the Cowboys, and I believe they're gonna have to punt this one away. There's a scene like a battle of bands going on here tonight. The Ginger Ram marching band and the Cowboy marching band going back and forth. And there's another flag on the play. And it's going to be a delay of game against the Cowboys. Fourth down is long for the Cowboys. So the Cowboys take the snap. Kick is up. It's going to be a bullet drive to midfield and takes a bounce and bounce back to about the 48-yard line. And the Rams scoops it up and runs the ball for about a maybe about a 3-5 yard gainer on that return. So the Rams gonna take it from the Cowboy 42-yard line. 9:20 to go here in the second quarter. Score remains at 0 on both ends of the ball. First down. Rams shotgun formation. Ball is handed off in the backfield. He's going to be hit and takes a loss, about a 5-yard loss. Brings the ball back to the, let's call it the 45-yard line. Well, I tell you, that Cowboy defense is back there on him, like white on rice. Rams, second down. Shotgun formation. Two receivers to the right. Quarterback drops back. Looks for a receiver in the right flat, and the ball is incomplete. It's going to bring up third down. Third down for the Rams.
2: Third and
1: long
2: for the Rams.
1: Rams break the huddle. Cowboy on defense. Again, the fans are really traveling here to support the Cowboys tonight.
2: The Cowboys 43.
1: The Cowboys on defense. Rams quarterback keeps it, rolls to the left, and he's going to be confused as he's formed by some more Cowboy defense for about a 1-yard gainer. And it's going to bring up fourth down for the Rams. And the Rams going to be, it looks like it's about a fourth and about 12 yards to go for the Rams, just outside the 45-yard line. The ball's going to be around about the 43-yard line, Cowboy territory. But the Rams look like they're going to have to punt it away to the Cowboys. Again, it looks like a game of who makes the mistake first on defense. Ball is snapped. Kick is up. It's going to take a nice end over end kick. Takes a bounce. Oh, the cow! And just as we spoke on it, the ball is down. It's called down. And the Cowboys may have gotten a lucky break only because there's no instant replay. The ball appeared to hit the Cowboys first. But one official says that the ball should have been down. We're going to see if the official the ball's going to be at the 8-yard line, and my understanding,
2: no.
1: Yeah, my understanding that the that the Cowboys.
3: You still got him.
1: Cowboys on defense, and he takes it down for about a. I apologize. It's kind of hard to determine where the ball is from this vantage point, but it looks like the Cowboys stopped the Rams. I got to find out some stuff myself. Let me give me a second to clear this one up. The ball is snapped. Handed off in the backfield, and he's going to be at the inside the touchdown for the Rams, looks like the official call is. Well, I tell you, let's take about a 1 minute pause to listen to our sponsors, and we'll get back with you to give you an explanation of what actually happened. Marvin Jones, Power107Radio.com.
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1: All right, we're back down on the field. Let's clear this one up. All right, so the last few series, the Rams punted away to the Cowboys, and the Cowboys tried to return the ball, hit the returner in the face, a face mask, and the Rams recovered. And at that point, they could not advance the ball, so the ball had to be placed at the 10-yard line. So the next couple of plays, the Rams scored a touchdown and attempted a two-point conversion, which was good. So now your score is 8-0, Rams, with 6 minutes, 58 seconds here in the second quarter of action. So it's been a very good defensive game thus far, but at this point, special team cost the Cowboys an 8-point hole to get themselves out of. So the Cowboys now looking to receive the pick back from the around 40-yard line, where they're going to be kicking it from. And the kick is up, and it's going to be a nice end-over-end kick. Cowboys going to take it from their own 20, 25, 30. He's going to be hit hard, and the ball was fumbled, but it appears that the Cowboys were able to get right back on it. And, boy, I tell you, that was a train wreck right there at the 30-yard line. So the Cowboys are going to take it from their own 30-yard line, first and 10. Well, I tell you, 6 minutes, 49 seconds here in the second quarter of action. It appears that the Humphreys County High School marching band is getting ready to make themselves available for halftime by heading down toward the field. And as the ball is snapped, there's a whistle. it may be against the Rams defense. The Rams going to call a timeout here. And let's pause for 1 minute. 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
1: Well, it's getting close to homcoming. And, of course, Humphreys County High School homecoming is October the 3rd, 2026. As soon as we can get information about details on homecoming, we'll get that word out to you. But we want you to look forward to a healthy, fun weekend of action with the Humphreys County High School students as they celebrate homecoming. Of course, homecoming is an official student activity, but or celebration, but the word homecoming means to come home. It says come on. So classes of 1971 on up, Humphreys County. But there's no place like home, like Dorothy would say from the Wizard of Oz. No place like home. So get ready for homecoming, October the 3rd, 2026. The Cowboys, the ball is snapped, hand it off up the middle, and picks up about 2 yards on that carry. It's going to bring up second down. Second down for the Cowboys. And the ball's going to be at the Cowboys 40-yard line. The Cowboys going to have to get across midfield on offense to make some noise or cause the defense to make a mistake. The Rams up 8-0. 6 minutes to go here in the second quarter. Ball is snapped. Handed off up the middle. And the Cowboys pushing them away close to the first down mark. It's going to bring up third down. And 5:48 to go here in the second quarter. The Rams 8 and the Cowboys 0. But the Cowboys are looking to try to get back in this contest before the end of the first half. Of course, as we spoke earlier, we have a new coach this year, DeAndre Scott, better known as Rudy, and we're looking for some great football coaching and playing from both segments, the coaching staff and the football players. Of course, the game cannot be won without the players and without the coaches giving them the direction. And, of course, we need you, the fans, supporting. Third down and about a long 4 yards to go, 5 minutes, 48 seconds. With 5:48 to go. And the Cowboys under center. Ball snap. Handed off. Misdirection, and he's going to be hit hard in the backfield. And there's going to be a penalty. His helmet came off. Appears that may have been a personal foul against the defense, but we have an injured Cowboy. And boy, I tell you, we hate to see any player from any side of the ball, from either side of the ball, that is, to be down, but it's going to be a personal foul, face masking against the the Rams, so that's going to be a first down for the Cowboys. But let's pause 1 minute. 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
0: The lights are on, the stands are packed, and it's time for Cowboy football. Your Humphreys County Board of Supervisors, James Bankhead, Naylon Lee, Woodrow Johnson, Delrick Henderson, and Reggie Pinkston are proud to stand behind our Humphreys County High School Cowboys this season. 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Humphreys County, we ride together, we win together. We here at Donahue Heating and Cooling know what it takes to be on a winning team. 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
1: We're back down on the field. 5:15 to go. Cowboys cross midfield off a personal foul, face masking. And the young man appears to be okay. May have gotten poked in the eye. But nevertheless, second down, 10 yards to go for the Cowboys. And boy, I tell you, again, this is WLZ, Power107Radio.com on the FM, Power 107 FM on the radio, bringing you football action week in and week out. We're trying to do other sports as well, basketball as well. So, again, if you're interested in broadcasting football or basketball, please contact the radio station. Or if you see me, Stephen Dunham, Terry Williams, Reverend Allen, is telling you want to broadcast some of these games, and you get paid for it. It's going to bring up third down, and probably about a one-yard loss for the Cowboys on that. Like I said, we had some technical difficulties here in Indianola. Just to be brief, it's been going on across the nation. I'll bring that to you in just a second. Third down and about 11 for the Cowboys. Ball is snapped, handed off deep in the backfield. Cowboy rolls to the right. It picks up about 3 yards on that carry. It's going to bring up fourth down. Nevertheless, going back, so we had a situation with no electricity. The power outage on the visitor side. And on the home side, the power sources were taken up, basically. And so we had no power source. So, but with the mastermind of Stephen Donovan, the head man for WELZ Power 107 Radio, broadcasting live still with no power, but we have some power in Power 107. Ball is snapped. Quarterback drops back, look for a receiver in the left flat. Pass is caught, and he steps out of bounds about the 34-yard line. First and 10 for the Cowboys. And my main power source right now is Sherry Williams back at the radio station. She's holding it down for us, and we're broadcasting live with 2 minutes 55 seconds to go here in the second quarterback, and just before the half, the Rams up 8-0 on the Cowboys. But the Cowboys trying to come up with something that's get us in the end zone. The Cowboys under center. Ball is snapped. Hands it off. Rolls to the right side. Cross the 25-yard line. Down to the 22-yard line. And let's place the ball at the 23-yard line. Another first down for the Cowboys. Again, if you're interested in calling, broadcasting, play-by-play football, let's do it. Let's make it happen. Come on, we'll give you a dry run and practice with you. Practice makes perfect. But Cowboys in the shotgun formation. Correction, ball is on the center. Ball is snapped and handed off up the middle. He bumps his own man picked up, and the Cowboys fumbled the ball, and it looks like the Rams able to recover. And the Cowboys turned the ball over. But the Cowboys still have the fans supporting them. And that let the air out of that series. But the Rams have it 2 minutes to go here from their own 15-yard line. The fans telling the Cowboys, hold your head up. Still going to make it happen. Game has plenty of time left in it. Again, the Rams, shotgun formation, two receivers to the right, and the ball has been blown dead, and I believe it may be a delay of game against the Rams, and delay of game is the call against the Rams. But, yeah, going back, yeah, like I said, we want you to feel like you can do it. You can do it. Come on, let's broadcast some of these football games, play-by-play. If you think you don't know what to do, you know what to do. We can show you the ropes. And if you already know what to do, come on down. You're the next contestant on WELZ, Power107Radio.com. Ball is snapped. Quarterback drops back, look for a receiver to the right, flats, and the ball is caught. And he's going to pick up about 6 yards on that. And we got a injured. Looks like the referee, the white cap, lead official, was bumped by a player. So, but he's able to get up. He's fine. He's gonna be fine. And One minute, 43 seconds before you get a chance to go in and get your halftime break, boil your good hot dog, popcorn. And the Rams hands the ball off in the backfield, rolls to the right side. He's going to be dropped for about a one-yard gain. So I'm going to bring up third down for the Rams. Third down and about 4 yards to go. Let's call it third and four from the Rams 20-yard line. Ball is snapped, low snap. Ball is handed off in the backfield, and the running back picks up a first down on that. And it's going to be just under 1 minute to go, 45 seconds to go here. And looks like the ball has blown dead to move the chain. 43 seconds left, and the Rams are going to take a timeout. And we're going to stay on just a bit to get ready for halftime action. I see the Humphreys County High School marching band ready to take the field, as well as the Gentle Ram marching band. And again, back in the day, Martin Line, Sunflower, and all those places of business created a family between Humphreys County and Sunflower County, which created a big rivalry between the two. Of course, generations have shifted and things have changed. Of course, the rivalry is still there. I hear a little trash talk here and there, but the fan base is not as deep as it used to be, but nevertheless, the Cowboy fans are here. That's all that matters to me. Seconds to go here, and both teams breaks the timeout, talk it over session. See, the Humphreys County Sheriff Department is here to support the Humphreys County Police Department, campus police, that is. And the ball is snapped, pass is thrown toward midfield, pass is broken up by the Cowboy defense. And second down, 10 yards to go, 35 seconds, incomplete pass. Second down, 10 yards to go, 35 seconds to go. A Cowboys on defense, Rams in the shotgun formation. Quarterback drops back, looks for a receiver. He's going to be tapped, but able to get rid of the ball just in the nick of time. Not enough for a first down. Going to bring up third down just across the 30-yard line. The ball's going to be spotted at the 32-yard line, and the Rams going to take a timeout with 23 seconds, and we're going to stay on to take a little timeout to talk about these Cowboys. Well, the Cowboys are going to be traveling to Cahoma County on next Friday to take on the Cahoma County Tigers. Back in the day, we was calling the Aggies. They say generations and things have changed over the years, but the Tigers of Cahoma County will be hosting the Cowboys, and the Rams will be traveling to Hazelhurst. So both teams will be on the road next Friday, and we just ask for traveling grace for both teams. And it appeared that 23 seconds left. Quarterback looks for a receiver across the middle, and the ball is completed, but he's going to be hit. Enough for a first down, still on his feet, scrambling for extra yards with 10 seconds to go. Before the half, and I believe the Rams are out of timeouts, but the time is winding down.
2: Double receivers left and right for the Rams.
1: Two receivers split out left and right. The Rams snapped the ball just at 1 second, goes for a pass complete. Pass picked off by the Cowboys, and he is going to bring it down to midfield, still on his feet, across the 45-yard line as he drags about 3 Rams. So that's going to be motivation for the Cowboys coming out of halftime. So the Rams 8, Cowboys 0 to end the first half of action. But the Cowboys intercepted the ball, and boy, I tell you, the Cowboys are going into halftime excited. So, nevertheless, we're going to take it to the radio station and let Miss Sherry Williams bring us home with some good broadcasting commercial break. And we're going to pause for about 15 minutes to give you a chance to go to the whatever you got to do. Hot dog time for you. 15 minutes. 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
0: 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From the first day of school to the final touchdown, let's show the Delta what Cowboy pride is all about. Humphreys County, we ride together, we win together.
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0: The lights are on, the stands are packed, and it's time for Cowboy football. Your Humphreys County Board of Supervisors, James Bankhead, Naylon Lee, Woodrow Johnson, Delrick Henderson, and Reggie Pinkston are proud to stand behind our Humphreys County High School Cowboys this season. From the first day of school to the final touchdown, let's show the Delta what Cowboy pride is all about. Humphreys County, we ride together, we win together.
1: Someone lost your cell phone over on the Humphreys County side. 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
0: The lights are on. The stands are packed. And it's time for Cowboy football. 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From the first day of school to the final touchdown, let's show the Delta what Cowboy pride is all about. Humphreys County, we ride together, we win together. The lights are on, the stands are packed, and it's time for Cowboy football. Your Humphreys County Board of Supervisors, James Bankhead, Naylon Lee, Woodrow Johnson, Delrick Henderson, and Reggie Pinkston are proud to stand behind our Humphreys County High School Cowboys this season. From the first day of school to the final touchdown, let's show the Delta what Cowboy pride is all about. Humphreys County, we ride together, we win together. Friday nights in Humphreys County mean one thing, football. Whether you're cheering for the Cowboys of the Humphreys County High School or you're cheering for the Rebels of Humphreys Academy, you're backing more than a team. You're backing our kids, our schools, and our community. So grab your red and white or your blue, pack the stands, and show your pride. 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
1: We're back down on the field here in the NOLA getting ready for the second half of action. Both teams are now straight. Coming out that halftime, the Rams and the Cowboy defense have been holding up, but the special team forced the Cowboys to allow the Rams to score 8 points in the first half. Just before the end of the second quarter, the Rams went up 8-0. So now going into second half of action, the Rams 8, Cowboys 0. And both teams are looking to move this game forward. And, boy, I tell you, everybody on the break, halftime break, except the chain game. Well, I tell you, you might have to dock that pay. Well, I tell you, I don't know if they went in and got some hot dogs and got sleepy or whatever, but we ready for this second half. Well, I tell you, they calling out dads to come volunteer. You know, like I said, we're in a different generation, different time. Of course, money is not flowing like it used to, but as far as myself, my first job, I started out as a volunteer, and I was so good at volunteering, consistent with it, they end up paying.

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1: Like I said, we're in a different day and time, and I'll bring you a public service announcement in just a moment as well. 11 minutes, 56 seconds. Well, I tell you, that halftime break took a toll on everybody. The ball crew, they not getting the balls out on the field. Seemed like everybody confused, new to the game.
0: First down, Cowboys from their own
1: 32. Where the Cowboys gonna take it from their own 32-yard line? Again, we got Sherry Williams back at the station, WLZ, 1460 on your AM and Power107Radio.com for this live broadcast. Cowboys first and 10 from their own 32-yard line. Man in motion, ball is snapped, handed off in the backfield, up the middle, down to the 34-yard line, and it's gonna bring up second down for the Cowboys. Second down, 11:33 to go. Third quarter. Just joining us, Marvin Jones, Power 107 Radio, broadcasting live from Indianola Gentry, home of the Rams. Sherry Williams back at the station, holding it down, making things happen for us. Back at the radio station, and there's a fumble on the play, and it looks like the Cowboys able to recover the fumble. And boy, I tell you, this defense for the Rams is holding the Cowboy offense back.
0: Ray Jones on this stop.
1: .10:45 to go.
0: Third
1: quarter.
0: Third
1: down for the Cowboys. Ball is handed off up the middle, and the Cowboys picked up a few yards on that, and it's going to bring up fourth down, and the punt unit is being called out onto the field. During the halftime break, the Humphreys County High School Marching Band and the Indianola Gentry Ram Band did a joint halftime show. Both bands were on the field at the same time, and as one band played, the other band switched out back and forth. And that showed unity from both schools and the kids and the fans and the bands. Unity, that's what it's all about. The ball is snapped, and the special teams again. And again, the special team, the Rams recover inside the 10-yard line. Well, it looks like the Rams are going to be inside the 10-yard line. And last time they took advantage of that and got in and scored. And again, as we talked about earlier, the Rams hadn't won a game. I just got the information that it's been 21 games since the Rams have won a game, but looks like the Rams are trying to break that curse tonight. They, I don't know if you know about the Chicago Cubs jinx with the Billy Goat back in the early 1900s. So somebody must jinx the Rams, but tonight the Rams are trying to break that curse, break the jinx. Ball is snapped, handed off up the middle. He tiptoes into the end zone for the touchdown. And the Rams, 14, Cowboys 0, 9:35. And, boy, I tell you, the Rams going to go for the two-point conversion here. The scoreboard already has six. Well, they just moved it down to what it's supposed to be, 12-0. The ball is snapped, handed off in the backfield, and he's going to be met. But he's still on his feet.

0: And but the whistle blows him dead. And so with 9:35 here to go in the third quarter of action, the Humphrey County Cowboys trail the Rams by 12-0. Let's pause 30 seconds. 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
0: We're back down on the field. The Rams just scored 14-0. Your score, 9:35 to go. 2-point conversion was unsuccessful. So the Rams are going to kick it. It's going to be a nice end-over-end kick again. Rams, Cowboys take it from their own 20. Bring it out to the 30. And he's going to be dropped and pushed back to about the 27-yard line. And we don't see where the ball is being spotted, but the Cowboys are going to take it from their own 28-yard line. A quick public service announcement. Just want to let you know that it is election season, and of course we're not campaigning for anybody. We're just giving you some general information about the election. National Voter Registration Day is September the 15th. That's next Tuesday, all day long. So if you know anybody needs registering to vote or want to register, please send them down to the Humphreys County Circuit Clerk's Office, or they can call to get more information, 662-247-3065. And, of course, in-person absentee voting will begin September the 21st. In-person absentee voting. Come on down to the first floor of the courthouse. As soon as you walk in the courthouse on the east side of the courthouse, the main parking lot area, walk in the door, first door to the right. That's where the official voting precinct will be for countywide in-person voting, absentee voting. So, as the injured Ram on the field, and we're going to take a timeout, quick timeout, the 30 seconds. Marvin Jones, Power107Radio.com.
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0: Oh, wow. We're back down on the field. Player experiencing some cramping going on. Yeah, it's going to be okay. Nine minutes to go here. Third quarter of action, Rams 14, Cowboys 0. Second down, 10 yards to go from their own 28-yard line. Cowboys, second and 10, time winding down, 8:51 to go.
2: No,
0: I'm
2: trying
0: to 6 yards,
2: man.
0: Ball is snap. Hand it off, and the Cowboys unable to pick up some yardage. So the Rams defense once again, and there's a fumble on the play as the Cowboys
2: show some love for the Rams defense on tonight.
0: Allowing the Rams to dominate on defense. 8:38 to go. Rams now have it just about the 26-yard line, Cowboy 26-yard line.
2: First and 10 Rams.
0: Bad break, bit of peel to swallow for the Cowboys. Fumble the ball.
2: From the Cowboys.
0: Rams, pass snap. Rolls to the right side. No gainer. Second down for the Rams. Got some good swag football action tomorrow. Another player for the Rams cramping on the field. We got Mississippi Valley State traveling up to Chicago. We got Alcorn State traveling up to Memphis. Jackson State is open. No game this weekend for the Tigers for Jackson State. So your favorite in-state SWAC football team. We got Southern University out of Baton Rouge going to Houston. That game is at 6 o'clock. Gremlin will be traveling to TCU in Texas. The game is at 7 o'clock. Prairie View is at Baylor, 7 o'clock. Well, I tell you, Texas Southern will be playing UTEP. There's some great football going on throughout tomorrow. They try to get some SEC teams in here as well. Looking for Ole Miss, Mississippi State. Also, we're going to try to get USM in here. See what they got going on. Eight minutes, 5 seconds. Player is going to be okay. But the cramping is taking its toll on the Rams, but their defense said, hey, we still rolling. Well, the Cowboys on defense just fumbled the ball. Second down and about 9 yards to go for the Rams from the Cowboys 20. Looks like the 26-yard line. Ball snap. Quarterback drops back. Looks for a receiver to the left. Flat. Paul is caught. And he fumbles the ball, but it goes out of bounds. And ball's going to roll out of bounds about the 20-yard line.
2: It's going to be 3.
0: Well, I tell you, the Cowboys had to scoop that one up. They would have ran it in for a touchdown, but
2: the
0: 26th. Third down for the Rams. Third down, ball looks like it's about the 24-yard line. Ball is snapped, handed off, rolls to the left side. Picks up a first down and still on his feet, and he's going to be dropped just at the goal line. And a correction, one official is showing the goal line. The ball's going to be brought back to the 10-yard line.
2: First down.
0: Let's make it the 11-yard line.
2: First and
0: 10 for the Rams from the 11-yard line. Ball is snapped. Rolls to the right side. Faces his way back toward the inside, but he's going to be hit for a loss.
3: All right, Dad. Okay, back.
2: Second and goal for the Rams.
0: 6:23 to go here. 14-0, your score, the Rams in inside the red zone, trying to put up some more points. But the Cowboy defense is holding up so far. The Rams, shotgun formation, and the ball is blown dead, and I believe it's going to be a delay of game against the Rams. And the Rams take a timeout, and we're going to do the same. Let's pause this for 1 minute. Let's talk to sponsor Marvin Jones, Power107Radio.com.
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0: We're back down on the field. We're going to give you some high school, in-state high school action. Jim Hill High School down in Jackson taking on Lanier at the second quarter. Lanier Bulldogs 24, Jim Hill Tigers 0. We have Amory and Satillo 22-0, Amory halftime. We have Hatley and Mantachi. I hope I pronounced that correctly. 8-7 is your score. In other games, we have Bentonia and Calhoun. And there's a flag on the pass and a late flag, that is. And I believe it's going to be called pass interference. We're going to see what that flag is. And we're going to see what the officials say about it. Greenwood and Greenville playing tonight over in Greenville. Velma Jackson is on the road as well.
4: I know she's going.
0: Well, it's going to be a pass interference. It's going to be the call, and all the fans are saying that it was a bad call, but that's the fans' opinion, but the officials, they down right on it. Second down and goal to go for the Rams, and the Rams going to look like take it in for the touchdown. Well, I tell you, the Rams are up 20, Cowboys 0, 5 minutes, 43 seconds.
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0: Well, coming into this contest, the Rams fans were expecting the Cowboys to run all over the Rams, but the Rams football team say, hey, we got a different story going on tonight. Just have to be here to see it. Well, back in the days, I tell you, you couldn't go to work the next day or that Monday from being hagged for the whole year. And the Cowboy defense stops the two-point conversion, so your score, Rams 20, Cowboys 0, 5:43 to go. 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
0: We're back down on the field. The Cowboys take the return down to the 32-yard line. First and 10, Cowboys, 5:39 to go here in the third quarter of action. Cowboys really need to get something going to get back in this contest because the Rams are trying to pull away. The Rams are trying to pull away too far for the Cowboys to get back in, but contest is nowhere near over. And I believe there's going to be a timeout on the field. And let's pause about 30 seconds. 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
1: 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Your Humphreys County Board of Supervisors, James Bankhead, Naylon Lee, Woodrow Johnson, Delrick Henderson, and Reggie Pinkston are proud to stand behind our Humphreys County High School Cowboys this season. 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
0: Back down on the field, Cowboys with the handoff rolled to the right side, picked up about 1 yard on that carry. Going to bring up second down about 9 yards to go with approaching five minutes to go in the third. Rams 20, Cowboys 0. Cowboys break the huddle. Cowboys under center. Quarterback drops back. He's under pressure. Oh, it's a fumble. And the Rams recover. Takes it away from the quarterback as he was under pressure deep in the backfield for about 20 yards. Nevertheless, Cowboys. The defense of the Rams are prevailing in the positive.
2: He's hopping, but he still
0: able
2: to make that stop.
0: Yeah, well, I tell you, the air has been steady seeping out the tire for the Cowboys on offense.
2: The Rams
0: with the handoff to the left side, picks up about 4 yards on that, and it's going to bring up second down for the Rams inside the red zone, about the 11-yard line. The Rams with the handoff, and the ball is still on the move. Picks up about 2 yards, and that's going to bring up the Cowboys on defense. Still third down. 3 minutes, 40 seconds to go here in the third quarter. Rams 20, Cowboys 0. Rams inside the 10-yard line.
4: Third down.
0: Third down for the Rams. Cowboys on defense. Fans still cheering them on. Rams take the handoff. Rolls to the left side, but there's a flag on the play. And the Rams score, but there's a flag on the play back. And I believe it's going to be against the Rams. It's going to be a holding call against the Rams. It's going to mark them back 10 yards on that penalty. Bad break for the Rams, but the Cowboys will take it. Three minutes, 2 seconds to go. And I feel like the wind is still coming in. I know it was some bad weather around earlier. But we'll take it. It's been hot. Rams cross the top, drags them in, down to the 1 yard. Jeff Cross touchdown for the Rams. Rams, 2 minutes, 35 seconds here. 2 minutes, 36 seconds to be exact. And the Rams with the reception across the top. The Rams 26, Cowboys 0. Rams going for the two-point conversion. Ball snap. Quarterback goes to the left side, and he's going to be hit. And he looks like he tried to get into the end zone, but was stopped by the Cowboy defense. So your score with 2 minutes, 36 seconds here in the third quarter of action, the Rams 26 and the Cowboys 0. Let's pause 30 seconds. 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
0: We're back down on the field, but we have an injured Cowboy around the 5-yard line. We're going to stay on, give you some more scores from college football. We have some games going on tonight. We have Norfolk State in number 25, Virginia. That score is 52-3 right now, 4 minutes left in the fourth quarter. And Louisville taking on Villanova, 24 Louisville, 45 Villanova, 13 in the fourth. Tight game, 14-14, number 23, Missouri and Kansas. We have Oklahoma, number 11. Oklahoma is taking on Michigan on tomorrow. Howard University, Indiana, tomorrow. Penn State, Temple, tomorrow. Oregon, Oklahoma State, Arizona State, Texas. Number 2, Georgia, Western Kentucky, tomorrow. Number 3, Notre Dame, taking on Rice. LSU, Louisiana Tech, tomorrow, 6:30. Ole Miss and Charlotte, 6:45 tomorrow. And on the kickoff, the Cowboys bring the ball down to the 35, but there's a marker near midfield. holding is going to be the call against, it looks like against the return team.

0: 2 minutes, 29 seconds to go here in the third quarter. Back to 26, Rams, Cowboys, 0. Cowboys from their own 24. Quarterback drops back. He's going to be hit in the backfield for a big loss. And boy, I tell you, the Rams are all over the Cowboys. The 2 minutes approaching. High school football, 2 minutes to go. There's no 2 minute timeout. As time still winds down, Cowboy hand the ball off to the right side, across the 25-30, and he's going to be stopped. And it appears that the Rams got away with a face mask, but the Cowboys moved the ball down to the body. Ball's going to be brought back to the 26-yard line. Cowboys, ball to snap, hands off, rolls to the left, goes back toward the inside, and it's going to be brought down for a no gainer. Let's call it about a 1 yard gain. It's going to bring up fourth down for the Cowboys. Well, the Cowboys punt team going out on the field.
1: First and
0: long
1: for the Cowboys at
0: the 28-yard
1: line.
0: And time winding down here in the third quarter. 26-0, your score. Rams up on the Cowboys. Ball is snapped. Kick is up, and it's going to take a wobbly kick. But it's going to take a nice roll to midfield. Graham scoops it up down to the 49, and he's going to be hit out of bounds about the 35-yard line. We're going to see where the ball is spiked. The Rams special team have really been holding it up for the Rams. With 5 seconds to go, both teams can just about hold the fours in the air. And if you're a football sports fanatic, you know that means the fourth final quarter regulation.
1: When the Cowboys 30.
0: Ball looks like at the Cowboys 34-yard line. Rams looking pretty comfortable going into this fourth quarter. Shotgun formation, ball is snapped, handed off in the backfield, fakes the inside, goes to the left, trips up to the left side. As time expires, he gets down to about the 20-yard line, and another injured Cowboy on the field. Correction, we have two injured Cowboys on the field. And that's going to do it for third quarter of action here in Indianola, Mississippi. The Gentry Rams of Indianola 26 and the Humphreys County Cowboys 0. Let's pause for 2 minutes. 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
0: Get ready for the fourth and final quarter regulation as both fans are going back at it, back and forth at each other. The fans of the Cowboys are still here despite being down 26-0 going into the fourth. And, boy, I see you just really have to be here to feel the fire in the air. And the Rams break the huddle to start the fourth quarter. First and 10 from the Cowboys 20-yard line. And it's going to be a penalty on the play. It looks like outside on the defense. And it's going to mark the Rams up 5 yards. First and 15 for the Rams.
3: First and 10 Rams.
0: And there's another mark on the field. And it's going to be against the defense. So they're going to mark the Rams up 5 yards. And that's going to be enough for a first down for the Rams. Want you to get in contact with Humphreys County High School for more Cowboy athletic information. 662-247-6040. Rams with the handoff, and it's going to be a no-get. Well, probably 1 yard gain. 662-247-6040. Follow Cowboys football action. And also, we have volleyball season, I believe, is still in for the Cowboys. And Mr. Larry Jefferson is the volleyball coach. Nickname Mr. Jefferson. They call him Crawfish if you don't know him by Larry Jefferson. Doing an outstanding job with the volleyball team. Hats off to Humphreys County High School Volleyball. Ball is snapped. And I believe the Rams going to call a timeout. And let's do the same with 11 minutes to go here in the fourth quarter. Rams 26, Cowboys 0. Let's pause 1 minute. 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
0: We're back down on the field. Rams with the handoff roll to the right side, down to the 5-yard line, and chased out of bounds. Around. Well, one official saying touchdown. We're the Rams on the board once again. 32-0, 10:34 to go here.
3: Progression. Cooper, number 9 on this
0: score. The Rams going to go for the two-point conversion here with 10 minutes, 34 seconds, up 32-0. A shocker here tonight. Rams hands it off up the middle, and he is in for the two-point conversion. So your score here, 10-34, fourth quarter of action, Rams 34. Cowboys 0. But there's a marker on the field. Maybe unsportsmanlike conduct after the play, but we're going to see what this flag is all about. I tell you, 30, the scoreboard is showing 32-0, 10-34. And the two-point conversion is good. So the score is 34-0. Long night for the Cowboys, headed back to Cowboy land to get ready for next week as they travel to Oklahoma to take on the Oklahoma Tigers. Again, if you're interested in play-by-play broadcast, the field is wide open. Contact the radio station and Bells on it, and we'll get you hooked up as the play-by-play broadcast, and you get paid for it. Getting the game free. Then you become everybody's friend because they want to know what the score is, who we play next, all the good perks that go along with it. Well, the Rams are about to kick it away to the Cowboys. Cowboys standing around their own 20-yard line. And it's going to be a kick, nice end-over-end kick. Cowboys going to take it from their own 40. And he's going to be hit around the 40-yard line. They brought it up from the 30-yard line, Stan B. corrected. And players are tied up down on the field. Looks like they're cramping is set in on both sides. And of course, we said that we are in the breeze up top in the bleachers, but down on the field, the temperature is very humid. 10 minutes, 25 seconds to go here. Fourth and final quarter. Rams 34, Cowboys 0. Cowboys, first and 10 from their own 30-yard line. The Cowboys fans are, let's call it the 33-yard line. The Cowboys fans are still here trying to root the Cowboys on. Cowboys change quarterback, ball snap, and brings it down to midfield. And number 45 rounds it. Second down at about a long 3-yard line, 3 yards to go. Ball is at midfield. Quarterback under center. The ball is snapped and fumbled, and the Cowboys had to drop it, drop down on it. And the Cowboys lose a yard, so that's going to be third down at 4 yards to go. With 9 minutes, 11 seconds to go here in the fourth quarter. Ball to snap, hand it off up the middle. Picks up a few yards across the midfield. And enough for a first down for the Cowboys down to the 45-yard line. So the Cowboys are in Rams territory.
3: First down. Let's go, baby. Full time.
0: And the Cowboys trying to get on the board. Cowboys on the run down to the 40-yard line. Picks up about 5 yards on that carry. Second down. The Cowboys looking like they found some new light here. Still plenty of time on the clock. But still so far to go. 34-0 is your score. But the Cowboys have not given up. Second down, 5 yards to go. On the round 40-yard line.
4: It's the round 40-yard line.
0: Cowboys under center. Rams looking to blitz. Ball is snapped. Quarterback had to keep it as the ball was fumbled, but he able to scoop it back up, but he got a loss on that play. He's going to bring up third down.
4: Okay, he's trying for this down.
0: 7 minutes, 30 seconds. Third down, 7 yards go for the Cowboys. Quarterback under center. Ball is snapped. Handed off to the left side of the field, and he's going to bring up just short of the first down. About looks like about 1 yard short. Fourth down in inches. About a foot. Well, a foot is a yard, so fourth and one to go. 6 minutes, 43 seconds and counting. And the Cowboys look like they're going to go for it here on fourth down.
4: The Rams 37 yards.
0: Ball to snap. There's a fumble on the play, and the Cowboys got back on it, but just inches short. of the first down. So the Cowboys turn the ball over on downs. Well, it's coming down to it. Still plenty of time on the clock, but the point spread is might be a little bit too much for the Cowboys to get back in here. But we can't count everything out.

0: Just give you a quick rundown. The Cowboys and the Rams defense played a tough game, and it came down to who made the mistake first. And the Cowboys special team made the first mistake, which allowed the Rams to score. Rams went up 8-0 off the two-point conversion. And then after scoring 8-0, it's been downhill from there since. Yeah. With 5:53, 5:53 to go. 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
0: Back down on the field. 5:30 to go. Time winding down. Time winding down. 5:15 to go. Approach the 5-minute mark. Ball snap, half snap, quarterback drops. Throws a pass to the right flat and in and out of the hands of a long receiver. It's going to bring up third down. Once again, we want you to get out for National Voter Registration Day on Tuesday, September the 15th. And, of course, the first day for in-person absentee voting is September the 21st at your local circuit clerk's office. For more information, contact your local circuit clerk if you're listening in from any county in the state of Mississippi. Ball is snapped. Quarterback drop back, look for a receiver, flips it out, and the Rams picks up about 9 yards, and there's a mark on the field. And looks like it's going to be against the Rams.

0: It's going to be a personal foul against both sides. Offsetting penalties, third down. Three minutes, 27 seconds to go here in the fourth. And the Rams are trying to shake it up. And I've never seen this. The entire offensive line substituted all at once. Ball is snapped. It's going to be a low snap. The kick is up. It's going to be a nice kick. And the Cowboys are going to scoop it. Takes it down to midfield, down to the 40-yard line. And he caught that ball like he had some glue on his hand. Two minutes, 45 seconds left in this contest. And the Cowboys going to have to prepare for next week. Go back to the drawing board and work some things out. Defensively, the Cowboys look pretty solid. Special teams allowed the Rams to capitalize on a few miscues, touchdowns.
1: Show some more love for the Rams.
0: Well, the Rams are smelling victory, and they finally off the L board. The L board is the loser board, so they break a 21-game losing streak. Cowboys quarterback has been sacked for about a 15-yard loss. And the little big man in for the Cowboys at quarterback looks like he stands about 5 feet, maybe 6 inches tall, if he's that tall. But I know he's about 89 pounds, but he got a heart of a giant. Under center, ball is snapped, handed off in the backfield, and it's going to be a no gainer. One minute, 33 seconds to go. It's amazing, the Cowboy fans are still here. Third down for the
1: Cowboys.
0: Yeah, so the rest of the Humphreys County High School schedule, in fact, the Cowboys are at home on next Friday to take on Coahoma County. The game is at home in Humphreys County. And at home September 28th, they take on Greenville. And the Cowboys rolling around with just under 1 minute to go. So the Cowboys at home the next three games. You got Coahoma, Greenville, and Amanda Ells is the homecoming game. Then they'll be on the road to LaFleur County October the 9th and back at home at Thomas Edwards on October 16th. They take on Yazoo County October the 23rd and O'Bannon away for the last game. So the next three games at home at Solomon Field Alumni Stadium. Humphreys County with 20 seconds to go. Well, I tell you, it's been amazing. First game for myself and Sherry Williams back at the station. And, of course, our leader, Stephen Donovan. Just tune in to WLZ 1460 every morning to listen to Reverend Allen and Sherry Williams on 1460 on WELZ 1460 on AM dial. 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Their first victory in 16 games. So hats off to both teams. Played a great game. But nevertheless, the Rams have won the game. And we're going to pause for 1 minute to listen to our sponsors, come back and wrap it up. And this is Marvin Jones, Sherry Williams, Power107Radio.com.
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1: We're back down on the field. Final score here in Indianola, the Tennessee Rams 34, the Cowboys 0. And the Humphreys County Cowboys played a great defensive game despite some errors on the special teams that cost them this victory. For the Rams, was victorious tonight. The Rams victorious tonight, and hats off to the Rams, breaking that 21-game losing streak. But nevertheless, hats off to both teams for playing a great, solid game. Next week, the Cowboys, the next 3 weeks, the Cowboys be at home. Remember, October 3rd, homecoming. 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We're signing off. 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

0: From Louise to Isola and everything in between, you're in the zone with WELZ, the Delta's Groove. The lights are on, the stands are packed, and it's time for Cowboy football. Your Humphreys County Board of Supervisors, James Bankhead, Naylon Lee, Woodrow Johnson, Delrick Henderson, and Reggie Pinkston are proud to stand behind our Humphreys County High School Cowboys this season. From the first day of school to the final touchdown, let's show the Delta what Cowboy pride is all about. Humphreys County, we ride together, we win together.
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5: Here's your Belzona and Humphreys County weather forecast from WELZ, the Delta's Groove. Some clouds tonight with a stray shower or thunderstorm possible. A low of 73, winds light and variable. Tomorrow, mostly sunny with a stray shower or thunderstorm possible, a high around 95. And tomorrow night, partly cloudy skies with a low of 73, winds light and variable. 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
2: Here's your Belzona and Humphreys County weather forecast from WELZ, The Delta's Groove. Some clouds tonight with a stray shower or thunderstorm possible, a low of 73, winds light and variable. Tomorrow, mostly sunny with a stray shower or thunderstorm possible, a high around 95. And tomorrow night, partly cloudy skies with a low of 73, winds light and variable. 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
2: Here's your Buzz All Night and Humphreys County weather forecast from WELZ, the Delta's Groove. Some clouds tonight with a stray shower or thunderstorm possible, a low of 73, winds light and variable. Tomorrow, mostly sunny with a stray shower or thunderstorm possible, a high around 95. And tomorrow night, partly cloudy skies with a low of 73, winds light and variable. 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

0: 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And one thing we are is local, locally owned and operated. 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
4: Here's your Belzona and Humphreys County weather forecast from WELZ, the Delta's Groove. Some clouds tonight with a stray shower or thunderstorm possible, a low of 73, winds light and variable. Tomorrow, mostly sunny with a stray shower or thunderstorm possible, a high around 95. And tomorrow night, partly cloudy skies with a low of 73, winds light and variable. 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
1: Here's your Bozalnut and Humphreys County weather forecast from WELZ, The Delta's Groove. Some clouds tonight with a stray shower or thunderstorm possible, a low of 73, winds light and variable. Tomorrow, mostly sunny with a stray shower or thunderstorm possible, a high around 95. And tomorrow night, partly cloudy skies with a low of 73, winds light and variable. 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

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Whether it's under the lights or in the classroom, our students show what hard work and heart can do. So grab your seat at the field, wear your school colors, and let's make some noise for the Rebels. 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
2: If I'm asked, is this person medically frail, what does that even mean?
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0: The lights are on, the stands are packed, and it's time for Cowboy football. Your Humphreys County Board of Supervisors, James Bankhead, Naylon Lee, Woodrow Johnson, Delrick Henderson, and Reggie Pinkston are proud to stand behind our Humphreys County High School Cowboys this season. 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Humphreys County, we ride together, we win together.
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1: I was born and raised down in Alabama on a farm way back up in the woods. I was so ragged that folks used to call me Patches. Papa used to tease me about it, cause deep down inside he was hurt cause he'd done all he could. My papa was a great old man. I can see him with a shovel in his hand. See, education he never had. He did wonders when the times got bad. The little money from the crops he raised

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So I told Mama I was gonna quit school, but she said that was Daddy's strictest rule.

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And at the age of 13, I thought I was carrying the weight of the whole world on my shoulders. And you know, mama knew what I was going through.

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1: Think before you spend. This is Soundbites, and I'm Alan Davidson. Faster, faster. But when is fast fast enough? When you're thinking about buying a new device, it's worth considering that very carefully. There's a constant pressure to upgrade, that endless upsell to bigger and faster. But frankly, bigger and faster isn't always better. So maybe it's time for some rigorous and skeptical thinking. How much speed do you really need? And will that extra performance really make a difference? Maybe start thinking about the kind of work you do. How much of it gets done on that device? Can it be upgraded? Or some of the work better handled on a different device? Above all, ignore the sales talk as you realistically consider whether you'd actually get more done with the purchase. The answer could save you a lot of money. With Soundbites, I'm Alan Davidson for CBS News.
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0: The lights are on. 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And it's time for Cowboy football. Your Humphreys County Board of Supervisors, James Bankhead, Naylon Lee, Woodrow Johnson, Delrick Henderson, and Reggie Pinkston are proud to stand behind our Humphreys County High School Cowboys this season. From the first day of school to the final touchdown, let's show the Delta what Cowboy pride is all about. Humphreys County, we ride together, we win together.
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1: 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But I don't know about that. 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

0: The heart of the Central Delta, WELZ. If you like it, then we love it, and we play it right here on WELZ, the Delta's groove. 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

0: Psalm 91 together, the most powerful prayer of protection. Right now, wherever you are, pause for a moment. Close your eyes, take a deep breath, and let God's word cover you like a shield. 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

0: Oh, there we go. There we go. There we go. Here we go. I'm sorry. Thank you, Miss Edna. Oh, yeah. Here we go. We're going to get started right now. It is 6:40. It thank y'all. Oh, help me. Help me. I told you, it's almost like I kind of spent the night here. Now I'm starting over again. All right. Go, Cowboys. Oh, my God. They saddle up. They rolled up. And I'm going to tell y'all the story. I'm going to tell it. Yeah. They tried to not give us a place in the press box. Didn't give us a place to hook up our equipment. They tried to shut us down. And, you know, Gentry and Humphreys County has an ongoing rivalry. Have been for years. And they trying to get tougher. Really? I get tickled when they try to shut us down. One way or the another, there's always more than one way to skin a cat. Oh, yeah, that's what I'm talking about. WELC, good morning.
1: Good morning, Mama.
0: Good morning. How are you, my promo? How are you today?
1: I'm great. I'm great. I got a little something that I need to let you know. And I got some FYI.
0: Okay, here, bring it to us. It's Saturday morning. We're going to do it our way.
1: On today, there will be a convocation in the big city of Isola, Mississippi, near Yahweh. It's going to be in the Bread of Life Ministries at the location at 6551 Isola Road in Isola, Mississippi. Have a convocation today and tomorrow under the leadership of Senior Pastor Brian Rich. I just want to let him know. I know he probably don't listen to me on the radio. We shout out to everybody from Bread of Life Ministry. Everybody going to be at the convocation on today and tomorrow. So, Mr. Chairman, if you ain't doing nothing on today, it's going to be a convocation on today and tomorrow. But if you like, because I know you're about like 30 minutes away. So if you like to, the location is the Bread of Life. Which the location, the address is 6551 Isola, Mississippi. And also at 1 o'clock, they're going to be serving like hot dog, but it's going to be really the main event starting today. So we ain't doing nothing more than welcome. So this is your promo. I'm just letting you know for your information. And on first Sunday of this month, Churches of Christian Lighthouse is having a Family and Friends Day. First Sunday in this month at 2 p.m., the pastor is going to be preaching at Dr. Maybell. And yours truly, my best gospel DJ from WELZ, Michelle Williams, will be in the program. Starts at 2 o'clock. So you're more than welcome. That address is 990 U.S. Highway 61 in a big city of Shaw, Mississippi. 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So if you got any requests, anything you want to say, sure, mind hear your voice. 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The number is 662-247-1744. And you're jamming with Sherry Williams on the upbeat gospel on AM on Saturday and Sunday morning. 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
0: Thank you, Mr. Miller, and I hope you have a great day. And boy, you always have a lot of things going on. I'm impressed with that. You keep it moving and keep on putting it out there. We'll let you, okay? One of our bestest listeners, and he can hear us loud and clear in Shaw, Mississippi. Good morning, Mr. Miller. You have a wonderful day.
1: Good morning, Ruleville. I know you hear me.
0: Oh, yeah. Ruleville. We can't forget our Ruleville listeners.
1: Shout out to Ruleville. I know if y'all live in Mount Bayou, Shelby, Drew, Mohead, what's the other one? Greenwood.
0: Greenville. Clarksdale. God. And we're on the web at bellsonaradio.com. 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But I tell you what, everyone has a phone. 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
0: 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There you go.
1: Every day.
0: Every day.
1: The other pastor, they come on in the morning, too.
0: All right. So, thank you, Mr. Miller. You have a...
1: Love you.
0: I love you more. And good morning, Shaw, Ruleville, and all the surrounding areas. Have a wonderful day, okay?
1: All right. And could you play that gospel song, Word, by that, what the man I did with Peter, that word?
0: I will. I'm writing it
1: all
0: down
1: right.
0: now.
1: That word, AM in the morning.
0: All right. All right. It's early in the morning. Thank you. All right. All right. We're getting back to, you know, we do a little different spin. It's all about you and you and you and how we want to do it on a Saturday morning. We've done Monday through Friday, Saturday. And we're going to let you have some fun on a Saturday morning. Oh, and by the way, my mic was down. I'm sorry, y'all. We've got so many controls going on that Mr. Stevie. Oh, excuse me. I'm going to say it, and hey, it is what it is. They tried to stop us from airing the game on last night. Yeah, I'm going to tell it. Not telling on them. It just shows how wonderful things can be when you press your way through. They didn't give us room in the press box. They thought we wasn't going to air it. They wouldn't give him... extensions to hook up our equipment. They thought we wasn't going to get it. Boy, that Mr. Steve Donovan, our station owner, he is one amazing man. And I'm going to say it just like he pulled electricity out of the air. Get out of here. He's running around here. You know, we've got several couple of rooms here that we go from computer to computer. He went from one computer to ding, ding, ding. There it was. I tell you, I just love him. So whatever he asks us to do, we're here because he goes above and beyond and overboard to get what we need in this community. That's why I always ask, please support us because he puts his whole heart and soul in it. They tried to not let us even hook our equipment up. We got it anyway. That'd be funny to me. I love winners. Okay. Thank you, Mr. Steve. And I didn't get, and my mic was off. Hats off to our circuit clerk, Mr. Marvin Jones, our staff member. He wears a whole lot of hats. Watch out, Pastor Allen. He about to wear as many hats as you do. He's our staff member. He calls the games for Humphreys County. He has been doing it for years. I used to have to wait for him at nighttime. Show you how technology has changed. And we're going to get to the birthdays in just a second. We can get to the birthdays. I used to have to wait for him. We used to do it on a CD and play it on a Saturday morning after the fact. I'd have to wait for him at 11 o'clock, 11:30, if he went off to Rolling Fork or somewhere else or out of town. I'd have to wait for him to get the CD to play the next morning. Well, he airs it live on Friday nights. And, you know, I am so proud of him. He was in an accident, about less than a month or so ago. He's back. I was just listening to him. It was almost like nothing had happened. So hats off to, that's why I always ask you, please support us. There's several people here that put their heart and soul into this station. Myself too. Sometimes I don't always want to get up at 4:30 in the morning. I don't want to come back at 7 o'clock on Friday nights. But because of our listeners and because of our community and because of our schools and because of our community, we do it. Hats off. It was so good to hear his voice and the way he was calling it. It was like method it. So hats off to you, Mr. We call him MJ. He did it again. He called again and stayed there till the very end. Couldn't get hooked up. Call back here. Guess what? Steve got him on. And you tell me God ain't good. I just had to put that out there, y'all. See, you don't really know behind the scenes it takes work to make all this happen. So first of all, he's back, Mr. MJ. He's still recovering and he's recuperating very good, still promoting and still handling things. And his lovely wife brought him. I guess she said, "You getting out of here." I'm sorry, MJ. But anyway, I'm so glad to hear him. And guess what? We're going to work it out where we can give him a little break just in case he has to go out or go to an appointment or something. We're going to figure out how to get him some help if I have to do it myself. And I will. There's nothing I can't do when I set my mind to it. So you may be hearing the first lady radio football announcer. I'm considering that because we need the help. He put it out there last night, pleadings. We need some announcers. We need someone. You get paid well. You get paid well. We need someone to help. So if you can't do it, I will. I love this station, and we're going to make sure that each of you get to hear the game. So we ain't getting no help. Guess what? We've got Mr. Steve Donovan, the owner. We've got Marvin Jones, the radio announcer. We've got Maurice Allen, the station manager. I'm the host. Between the four of us, we're going to get this job done if we have to do it ourselves. So if you're not interested, don't worry. Consider helping us. We need the help. But if not, Mr. Steve says, Miss Sherry, what did he say? Miss Sherry, can you do this? Yeah, here I come. Okay. So don't be surprised. Though I'm going to be I like to be first in things. I'm going to be the first football announcer. May even do basketball, volleyball. My dad says, never turn down an opportunity to be great. And I'm going to do it too. Can't get no help. If Mr. Steve can pull electricity out of the air, I can certainly talk. All right. We're going to get started. Oh, and by the way, I'm so sorry. Talking about the thing. We discuss these things because we're in need of an announcer badly. We don't get anybody by next week. You'll hear my voice calling this game. I'm going to do double time. I'm going to do it from here. How about that? No, I don't think I could do it from here. But I'm going to certainly give it a try. Hey, women can do what women do, especially me. All right. The score last night, they lost. But you know what? It takes losers to win and winners to lose. You have to do them both in order to achieve. Gentry Rams 34, Humphreys County 0. At the very end, and I'm just putting it out there so in case you did, you know, I remember Mr. Melvin Wade, and I'm just talking, y'all, because it's Saturday morning while y'all trying to wake up. Melvin Wade would always have the scores and the highlights for me on Saturday mornings. Well, we've getting it for you as well. So they lost. But you know what? At the very end, and this is what Melvin would say, oh, they brought it on the end. They was bringing it on the end. They almost got the ball kicked off. But they ran out of time. So, hey, we ain't gonna run out of time right here. We here every day. We're not gonna run out of time. So, we're congratulations to the Gentry Rams for a job well done. Yeah, the rivalry of Humphreys County. And congratulations to the Humphreys County Cowboys. You got to keep putting one foot in front of the other. And guess what? Sooner or later, you will win. So hats off to the Rams and the Cowboys for a job well done. Okay, we're going to take a look at the weather. It's ill and it's high up in his station. I can't believe it. If you can get electricity and plugs ups and announcement out of nothing, out of not an electricity plug, you're good. Hats off to you, Steve. We love him. Okay. It is 75 degrees outside right now and clear. High today of 96 degrees. It's going to be sunshine this morning. Scattered thunderstorms developing this afternoon. And it's just going to be hot. It's hot. Still, it's hot. Winds will be 5 to 10 miles per hour. There's a 40% chance of rain. Wow, the rain yesterday was refreshing. Cooled it off a bit. I got to get in my yard and cut some of that grass back before the rain made it grow taller. I love my yard. I do. It's just precious to me. 40% chance of rain for today. Low tonight of 73 degrees. There's going to be a stray shower or thunderstorm possible for tonight. And even for tomorrow. Sunday, high of 96. Monday, high of 99. Tuesday, 99. Wednesday, 98. Thursday, 98. Friday, 96. The whole entire week. Super hot in the triple digits still. September is on its, well, we haven't got halfway through it yet. But hey, it's going to make us appreciate the fall. Fall, winter, spring, summer. Makes you appreciate it. So, whoo. Whew. Okay, we're going to get started with the birthdays. Happy birthday to everybody that's having a birthday. Y'all listen, there's so much, so many wonderful things going on. I'm going to tell it. We get to do it on a Saturday. Make it out of time, a little bit of time schedule here. Time allotment here on Saturdays. And first of all, and I'm really excited about Andrea Allen, Reverend Andrea Allen. It's a birthday. It's a birthday. Happy birthday, Angie. I call her the powerhouse. Happy birthday, Angie. I hope you have a wonderful day, and I know she will. When y'all see her, show some love, because she poured out this past several months or so. She's been somewhere pointing out to you. Yeah, I'll say it. Just pour out. Show some love. And it'll come back to you. Andrea Allen, happy birthday to you on today. Happy birthday to Georgia Parker. Tara Henderson, happy birthday. Yvette Younger has a birthday on today. Andrea Shields, beautiful young lady. She is so gorgeous. That's Mr. James Shields and George Smith. That's George Smith's niece. I believe that's James Shields' sister. Happy birthday, Andrea. She is so pretty, too. I don't like men, women, y'all, but if you're pretty, you're just pretty. Estelina Newell has a birthday on today. Tariana Shields, Latasha McGee, Demondre Brown. Please help me if I'm not saying it correctly. Viola Irving Powell, in memory, Westgate. Reverend Cedric Reed, one of those awesome William Reed family men. Happy birthday, Reverend Cedric Reed. I know the phone's going to be burning up at 7:30. Tell somebody. Shout out to him. Crystal Gilmore, happy birthday. Christopher Lowe Jr., Julia Masters, Shirley Williams, Shalina Thomas, happy birthday to you. LaShondra Shields, what? I got two Shields. Mr. Roscoe, he'll help me with these names. I hope I'm saying this right. I can say this one. LaShondra Shields, happy birthday. from her grandma, Miss Rosie Lucas, in memory of her birthday was yesterday. Oh, I miss her so much. From Roscoe and Martha Shields, they put out, pour in. If they can put out, we can pour in. Happy birthday, LaShondra Shields, Stacy Barker, and Miranda Hunter. Those are the birthdays on this Saturday morning. And I hope that everybody has a great day. Make it great. I always say, no one can do you better than you. You know what you like. You know, baby, that's what I like. Okay. Like I say, it's almost like I have a lift. I'm just still on driving mode. Okay. We're going to start with the announcements now. It's 7:01. Y'all just waking up. We'll get to you. Smith Funeral Home announces the funeral services for the late Mr. Jimmy Young, aged 57, of Belzona, will take place on today, September 12th, 12 noon, at Walls Lake Missionary Baptist Church, where the burial will be at Sutton Cemetery of Belzona, where Pastor Lisa Day will be officiating. The survivors included his daughters, Miranda Holmes, and niece, Yolanda Holmes, Jonisha Holmes, Shanika Holmes, and Destiny Young. Siblings, Willie Young Jr., Clinton Young, Ernest Young, Ricky Young, Ethel Swan, and Minnie Young. And a host of grandchildren, nieces, nephews, other relatives, and friends. WELZ, good morning.
2: Good morning, Sherry.
0: Good morning, Deborah. How are you?
2: I'm fine. I was calling it with Andrew Allen, my happy birthday from my family.
0: Your family? Well, you just did it live and in living color. You just did it.
2: Deborah, Tim, my whole entire family. To Andrew Allen.
0: All right, Miss Jefferson. Well, she's back, y'all. She's back.
2: I thought I was coming back.
0: So she's going to keep us working here at the station. Miss Deborah, you doing good this morning?
2: Yes.
0: All right, great. Well, I know you'll have a whole lineup of birthdays for us at 7:30, right?
2: All right.
0: Okay, have a great one. Okay. All right, bye-bye.
2: You too.
0: All right, that was the funeral services for the late Mr. Jimmy Young, taking place today, Saturday, the 12th, at 12 noon at Walls Lake Missionary Baptist Church. Oh, and this just really touches my heart when I read it. The funeral services for the late Miss Janie Haynes will take place on Saturday, September 19th at O.M. McNair School Gymnasium. And the time will be 1 p.m. Public visitation will be on Friday, September 18th at Christ Belzona Chapel from 1 to 5 for the public viewing. And family hour will be from 5 to 6. Interment will be at Humphreys County Memorial Garden. And the repast will take place at O.M. McNair School Cafeteria. That's the funeral services for the late Miss Janie Haynes, taking place next Saturday, 1 p.m. We are calling voices to sing in the choir for the funeral for the late Miss Lorene Bankhead on Sunday at Zion Rock Missionary Baptist Church, 1 p.m. And I believe that's coming up that's tomorrow. Humphreys County Cultural Museum Program Committee invites you to, that was a memorial service on yesterday. The Humphreys County Brotherhood Prayer Vigil takes place on today. It's the second Saturday, September 12th, starting promptly at 9 a.m. And immediately after the prayer vigil, there's going to be a planning session immediately after the prayer for the fall session. Moderator Jackson is asking all auxiliaries to be in attendance, and Reverend Tommy Borkins will be bringing the prayer on this morning. Humphreys County Ushers Ministry inviting all ushers to come to their monthly meeting, Zion Rock Missionary Baptist Church, East Side Drive, September 12th, that's today at 10 a.m. Please be in attendance. There will be an important discussion regarding the Ursher trip. And this is from the president, Ms. Kate Griffin. Belzona Community Justice Site presents Legacy to Leadership. Youth Civic Engagement Theatrical Production taking place on today, September 12th, 10 till 2. Held at Upper Room Fellowship Ministries, Highway 49, giving the young people opportunity to learn about voting, civic participation, public service, and community leadership. And I'm sure Miss Sims will put her spin on it as we go into the morning. But the program starts 10 a.m. till 2. For more information, you can contact her at 836-7761. WELZ, good morning.
3: Good morning, my neighbor. How are you?
0: Hey, Mr. Roscoe, my neighbor, Westgate. How you I see y'all was moving early this morning.
3: Yeah, we moved early. I'm calling with my daughter, Tandem. She has a happy birthday on today from her dad, mama, grandmama, the whole family.
0: All right. All right, well, and that's the oldest daughter, the middle daughter. She's the baby, no, isn't she?
3: That's the knee baby,
0: whatever that means. I always hear people say the knee baby. That means that's the middle baby?
3: I don't know
0: either, Roscoe, but that's what they say. Well, that knee baby, I said, wow, I saw the cars there. I said, boy, they already got it going on there at 6 o'clock in the morning. Yeah, Roscoe. Well, I hope she has a wonderful day. And if I see her, I'll tell her, girl, you were hot this morning at 6 o'clock in the morning. There you go. All right, okay. Roscoe. Well, y'all have a wonderful day and be safe, okay?
3: Okay, you too. Thank you.
0: Hey, Martha.
4: Hey, darling.
0: All right, y'all have a great day and say happy birthday to my neighbor.
4: I sure will.
0: All right, then, Martha. Bye bye.
4: Thank you.
0: All right. Model Contractor Development Program. Humphreys County Multipurpose Building on Silver City Road. 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It's in-person workshop series for small business owners and those aspiring to become small business owners in the state of Mississippi. And the fall dates for these topics, and you can get certified to be a licensed contractor. It started on September 8th. On September 15th, which will be this coming Tuesday, there's going to be business planning and management. On September 22nd, banking and finances. September 29th, bonding and insurance. You're going to need all these things if you're preparing for a business, because in order to get your loans and the amount of finances that you really need, you need to be aware of these things. So they're going to have meetings September 15th, September 22nd, September 29th. And it goes through November 10th, but we'll be announcing it as the month time comes near. For more information, you can contact Janika Collins at Mississippi Development Authority, Minority and Small Business Development Division at 601-359-2910. So if you're interested in becoming a business owner, get to these classes and you can pretty much solidify a loan, because you got to have money. Okay. Annual church event, Zion Rock Missionary Baptist Church, 803 East Side Drive, where Reverend Philip Marshall McGee is the pastor, invite you to their revival, where the guest revivalist, moderator Joe Jackson, is going to take place September 13th through the 16th. On Sunday night, it begins at 6. Monday through Wednesday night, it begins at 7. Come expecting a blessing. Belzona First Seventh-day Adventist Food Pantry, where they're busy all the time. They'll be distributing their boxes on Thursday, September 17th, starting at 8 a.m. And this is from Mr. Roscoe Shields. St. James Missionary Baptist Church, Highway 49 South, Indianola, where Reverend Louis Cedric Reed is the pastor. You're cordially invited to their annual Men and Women's Day program. Pastor Lisa Reed Day will be the guest speaker for the occasion. It's taking place September 20th, 11 a.m., and the colors are black and yellow. For more information, you can contact Sister Leola Brown. She's a program chairperson. Youth Sunday is happening on the third Sunday, as we say in the Delta. You're invited, all youths and family throughout our community, come be a part of something bigger. Taking place on Sunday, September 20th. They're going to have powerful worship. Hold on a second, please. Powerful worship, youth-led programs, a word that will impact fun and fellowship. Volunteers, make it happen. The service starts at 11 a.m. at New Hope MB Church on Jody Thurman Street. WELZ, good morning.
5: Good morning. How you doing this morning?
0: Hey, Miss Edna, thank you for that call. I did not know my mic was off. Thank you.
5: I couldn't hear nothing.
0: Thank you. I love y'all. Help me.
5: Well, we're here for the help.
0: That's right.
5: Well, I was calling to say happy birthday to my nephew. I forgot his name, Lord Jesus.
0: Well, you remember and call back.
5: Christopher Lowe.
0: Okay.
5: Junior, that's my little nephew there.
0: Okay.
5: And I was calling to say happy birthday to him and Miss Allen.
0: Mm-hmm.
5: And who all else having a birthday and birthday come from Edna and Chapman family. And you and your family be blessed on this day. Everybody be safe out there. I love you all. Who all lost a loved one, my prayer, my love still go out to them. So you be safe on your job wherever you go, and I love you and your family.
0: All right, Miss Edna, and thank you so much for looking out for us. I love our listeners. We can't do this job without y'all. Thank you.
5: Okay.
0: All right, then. Bye-bye. Celebrating their 125th church anniversary, Reaping Mary Baptist Church, 115 First Street, Isola, takes place Sunday, September 20th, 2 p.m. with the guest speaker, Reverend Heron Wilson, where Pastor Maurice Allen is the pastor of the church. 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This is taking place Sunday, September 20th, 3 p.m. Christian Valley invites you to their Fall Revival, September 21st through the 23rd. The services begin at 7 p.m. nightly, where the guest revivalist, Reverend Earl Reed of Goodwill MB Church. For more information, you can contact the Christian Valley family, where Pastor Melvin Webster is the pastor of the church. You are cordially invited to Zion Rock's annual Ushers Day program on Sunday, September 20th, time 3 p.m., where Reverend Philip Marshall McGee is the pastor, and the guest speaker, Reverend Joseph Lee, will be the guest speaker. This is from Miss Kate Griffin. Okay. And we're just going to get you through some of the, these are more toward the end of the month. We've got so many things going on, boy. It's going to take some time. We're going to do that on a Saturday. Now tomorrow, the schedule is a little bit tighter. So we'll do the rest of them at the around the town. But it's 7:15. And again, I just want to say hats off to our Cowboys. The score again, the Gentry Rams 34, Humphreys County Cowboys 0. But they almost got it going. I'm like, come on. I was just kicking it and yelling from the station. I'm like, maybe they heard us. But the fans were certainly yelling. Oh, yeah. So don't worry. Be happy. Y'all are going to be winners in the end. And we love you. All right. It is 7:14 on this Saturday morning. And I guess we'll start it over again just for the birthdays and announcements. Get them all out of the way so we can welcome your calls. What you got going on? Did you have a great week? Of course you did. Talk to me. WELZ, good morning.
6: Good morning, Cher. How you doing?
0: Good morning. How are you?
6: I'm good. I would like to say heavenly birthday to my sister, Miss Viola Irvin Powell.
0: Oh, yes. Oh, we call her Vi.
7: Yeah,
0: Vi. Vi. Yeah, we call
7: her. And Miss Andrea Allen also.
0: All right, Miss Mary Lee. You're up early, getting out and doing your day today?
7: Yeah, me and Bruna out today.
0: Oh, Lord.
7: See, yeah, that's right.
0: I said, oh, look. When you said Brenda, oh, well, that says it all.
7: You'll be hiding it in a minute.
0: Okay, then. All right, then. Right. Bye-bye.
7: All right.
0: Before I start working, I used to try to hang with Brenda. Woo! She'd take me away from home, and it'd be nighttime before I come back. You're wonderful with Brenda. She will keep you going. WELZ, good morning.
8: Good morning. I'd like to wish my niece, Oscar McGee, a happy birthday from my Uncle Cool Water.
0: Hey, Cool Water, how you doing? What's her name again?
8: Tasha.
0: Tasha McGee.
8: Mm-hmm.
0: Who's the mom?
8: Essie.
0: Oh, Miss Essie. I don't see Miss Essie very much anymore. Is she still in town?
8: No, she's in Kansas City.
0: What? Yeah. Oh, wow. So when the storm came and blew the Wizard of Oz house away, took Essie with her. Sorry.
8: She's been gone for a while, man.
0: Yes, I knew I hadn't seen her. Well, you tell her that we're saying happy birthday to her daughter and to say good morning to her as well, okay?
8: All right.
0: Thank you, Mr. McGee, and you stay cool today, too.
8: All right,
0: bye-bye. All right, y'all, it is 7:16. Boy, y'all are up and moving. I see now we should just open the lines up on Saturdays and do what you do, what you do. If Steve Donovan can plug up stuff in the air, we can certainly say happy birthday. We're going to get started with more good gospel music. If you have a particular song you want to hear, and I miss Essie in Kansas. Oh. I went to school with all those girls. Essie, Eva, Creola. Jerome was a little bit younger than me. Johnny Brown. All those. Plug Road. Y'all, I'm telling my age. It's one. Hey, I love people. I'll never forget where I came from. WELZ, good morning.
9: Good morning, Sherry. This is Bessie Sanders.
0: Hey, Miss Bessie Sanders.
9: I'm good. I would like to voice my niece. What the girl's name?
0: LaShondra?
9: Happy birthday.
0: Okay. Don't get like her daddy now. Roscoe is getting good, though. He's getting a whole lot better.
9: Her name is Chandra Shears.
0: Chandra?
9: Anyway, I call her Lick.
0: You call her what?
9: Lick? I call her yes.
0: Okay. Look,
9: all right.
0: I'll be trying to say them names right. I wait for Roscoe to call. All right. Well, thank you, Miss Bessie. Right. And y'all, never forget, we're just talking about, we never forget where we came from, right?
9: That's right.
0: All right, Miss Bessie. Right. Have a great one. All right. Yeah, Roscoe, we wait for Roscoe to say it. That says LaShondra Shields, but I see Miss Bessie call her Lex, so they know who we're talking about. All right, we're going to keep it moving with more good gospel music. And in the meantime, it's just going to be hot, y'all. We bared it for, it's been hot since May, June, July, August, 4 months. Certainly, we're going to get a break sooner or later. But you know what? The reward of being cooled off is going to be the reward. We're burning up now, yeah. But when it cools off, we're going to be saying, oh, thank you, Jesus. We're going to be really thanking God for all the great things. And you know what? I'm going to play this song. It's going to be a good day. Ain't nobody going to die today. Ain't nobody going to cry today. Ain't nobody gonna do nothing, but it's gonna be a good day. I play this every morning for our school children. Well, just in case, I know they probably sleep by now, but hey, they might can hear it. It's gonna be a good day. Oh yeah, let's get it started on WELZ 1460 AM 100.3 FM. And again, go Cowboys! Rams 34, Harford's County 0. But hey, we zeroing in on the love that's coming your way. Good morning.
10: Let's begin now. I woke up this morning and I said,

0: Mr. Christopher Lowe on your birthday from Miss Edna Chapman. She says she don't want you to be worried. Be happy.
1: Don't worry. 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

0: Don't worry, be happy. 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
1: I'm sending it out to the Humphreys County Cowboys. Don't y'all worry about it. Because you guess what? They got to come to our house for the next 3 weeks. Yeah. They got to come here. So that's when they go. Y'all going to break them down, right? So come on to our house. This is going out to the next 3 games of the Humphreys County Cowboys.

sending this one out to our station owner. Boy, this Steve is bad. 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This is his house. He'll make the impossible happen. Steve Donovan, good morning. He said, this is his house here.

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2: This is. It's just amazing. I'm just still on cloud 567 million days. Try to stop us, really. I imagine Marvin said, I bet Marvin was smiling like, okay, no problem. I can hear him now. No problem. He probably didn't raise no kind of cane. No problem. He got on the phone. Ha! Good morning. It is 7:32 on this Saturday. Boy, we wide open this morning. It's almost like I haven't gone home yet. But we're still here showing some love, giving some love. And you're going to share it too? I know. This is our house on Saturday mornings. It's time for Around the Town, and we've been doing it all morning. So it's just been one of those mornings where you just sometimes I like spontaneity. Let things just kind of flow. Unexpected. When you kind of expect this happens at XYZ and this happens at ABC, I like to be surprised. We're going to get started with the birthdays and anniversaries. And I'm going to put these, just do some of the quick immediate announcements that we have going on. There's a lot of things going on. There's a lot of things going on, I tell you. And they're good things. So be mindful of them and just get yourself involved, okay? Start being involved. Smith Funeral Home announced the funeral services for the late Mr. Jimmy Young, age 57, of Belzona, will take place on today, Saturday, September 12th, at Walls Lake Missionary Baptist Church. The burial will be at Sutton Cemetery, where Pastor Lisa Day will be officiating. The survivors include, turn this on, Miranda Holmes, Denise Holmes, Shalonda Holmes, Yolanda Holmes, Jonisha Holmes, Shanika Holmes, Destiny Young, siblings Willie Young Jr., Clinton Young, Ernest Young, Ricky Young, Ethel Swan, and Minnie Young, and a host of grandchildren, nieces, nephews, other relatives, and friends. Smith Funeral Home is handling all the arrangements. The funeral services for the late Mrs. Janie Haynes will take place on next Saturday, September 19th. And it's going to take place at the O.M. McNair School Gymnasium at 1 p.m. Public visitation would be on Friday, September 18th from 1 p.m. till 5. And family hour will be from 5 till 6. The repast will take place at O.M. McNair School Cafeteria. Calling all voices to sing in the choir for the funeral services for the late Miss Lorene Bankhead on Sunday, September 13th. And it begins at 1 p.m. The Humphreys County Brotherhood Prayer Vigil takes place today promptly at 9 a.m. And there's going to be a planning session held immediately after the prayer for our fall session. Moderator Jackson is asking all auxiliaries to be in attendance, and Reverend Tommy

0: Borkins will be bringing the prayer for the morning. Humphreys County Ushers Ministry is inviting all to their Ushers Meet monthly meeting at Zion Rock, 803 Eastside Drive, Belzona, September 12th at 10 a.m. That's today. Please be in attendance. There will be an important discussion regarding the Ushers trip. Oh, Lord, they're going on a trip, y'all. Well, we'll be waiting for those stories. We are looking forward. They have beautiful stories. I like that, how they get together like that. That's wonderful. We are looking forward to seeing all county Ushers. This is from the president, Miss Kate Griffin. And going on today, Belzona Community Justice Site presents Legacy to Leadership. Youth Civic Engagement Theatrical Production today, September 12th, 10 till 2. 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And that's so important. Most important words. Lead the future. It's y'all's time now. 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If you're planning to start a business, well, they have some classes and orientation and information that is vital to your success in building that. They started on September 8th. It's from the Mississippi Development Authority of Mississippi, and that's who's hosting it, and hosted by Belzona in the heart of the Delta. 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Annual church event, Zion Rock Revival, where the guest evangelist will be moderator Joe Jackson. The services will start September 13th at Sunday night at 6 p.m. Monday through Wednesday, it starts at 7. Come expecting a blessing. Belzona First Seventh-day Adventist Church will be issuing their boxes on Thursday, September 17th, starting at 9 a.m. St. James Missionary Baptist Church, Highway 49, Indianola, where Reverend Louis Cedric Reed is the pastor, invite you to their Men and Women's Day program, where Pastor Lisa Day will be the guest speaker for the occasion, taking place September 20th at 11 a.m. And the colors are black and yellow. For more information, contact Sister Leola Brown. She's a program chairman. Youth Sunday coming up at the third Sunday, as we call it, in the Delta. You're invited. All youth and families throughout our community, come be a part of something bigger. Taking place Sunday, September 20th, where they're going to have powerful worship, youth-led programs, a word that will impact, fun, and fellowship. And the guest speaker, Jerome Allen. And it's going to take place at New Hope MB Church on Jody Thurman Street. Celebrating their 125th year church anniversary at Weeping Mary, 115 First Street, Isola, taking place Sunday, September 20th at 2 p.m., for the guest speaker, Reverend Heron Wilson. Pastor Maurice Allen is the pastor of the church. Welcoming program for their newly elected pastor of Evans Chapel United Methodist Church. They got a brand new pastor. Everyone is invited. All pastors, preachers, ministers, evangelists, community leaders, and the community is taking place Sunday, September 20th at 3 p.m. Christian Valley invite you to their fall revival September 21st through the 23rd. Services will begin at 7 p.m. where the guest revivalist, Reverend Earl Reed of Goodwill Missionary Baptist Church. Pastor Melvin Webster is the pastor of the church. You are invited to Zion Rock Annual Usher's Day program Sunday, September 20th, time 3 p.m., where Reverend Joseph Lee will be the guest speaker. And this is from the president, Miss Kate Griffin. New Pilgrim Rest Missionary Baptist Church invite you to their musicians appreciation honoring Mrs. M. Bobby Miller, September 27th, 11 a.m. at Pilgrim Rest. Pleasant Hill Missionary Baptist Church invite you to their annual Women's Day program Sunday, September 27th, 11 a.m., where the guest speaker, evangelist Carolyn Jefferson of Nemo Missionary Baptist Church. And the rest of these are farther down in the month. We're just going to get you to this week because we'll be announcing them on a daily basis right here on WELZ Monday and Friday. But now we've got the lines open. Actually, they've been open all morning. Talk to me on this Saturday morning. Happy birthday to everybody that's having a birthday or an anniversary. And we're going to keep it moving, starting with the powerhouse. Happy birthday, Miss Angie. Happy birthday to you. Hope you have a wonderful day. Already got some calls in. Hope you have a great day today. Boy, she's been pouring out these past month or last months, possibly. Whew. Hopefully she done cooled off some, you think? Happy birthday, Angie. I hope you have a wonderful day. And this is from your dad, pastor, your mom and dad, pastor, and first lady, Maurice and Angie, wife, Ellen. From your children, Johanna, Jabez, Markayla, Joseph, your husband, from Gwen, from Jackie, from Jerome, from Maurice, from the Weeping Mary Church family, from the Pleasant Green Church, and from the Clay family, and from the entire community. Happy birthday, Angie Allen, Reverend Angie Allen. WELZ, good morning.
1: Good morning, Sister Sharon.
0: Good. Oh, my goodness. Evangelist Hill, you're on the first caller of Around the Town. That's unusual for you.
1: All right. How about that?
0: All right. I'm like, what? We're doing great. Everybody is wide open this morning. Good morning, Evangelist.
1: Yes, they are. All right. And you know, it's always a blessing to hear you on the radio wave.
0: Yes, ma'am.
1: A beautiful Saturday morning, although it may be raining in the forecast, but it's still sunshine in our lives. All right, and I just want to say that I am blessed. All right. And we're all a blessed because God have allowed us to get up to see one more day, and that's a blessing within itself. All right. And I just want to let you know I've been listening. Got up a little earlier this morning, turned the radio on.
0: Okay.
1: And I have been listening to you this morning.
0: It's been a hot morning. It's time to show some love.
1: That's right. And that's what you have been getting this morning because I see people have started calling.
0: Calling early. Wake up.
1: Yeah, they started before 7:30. Right now.
0: Yes, it is.
1: And I just want to start off with birthday greetings to some beautiful people, and especially this beautiful young lady. I want to wish Minister Andrea Allen Rush happy birthday. A very special happy birthday to her, and we just pray that she have many, many more birthdays so that she can do what she do the best, and that's spread the good news. All right, and also happy birthday to Chandra Shield. Happy birthday to her, and just have a special day. And to everyone else that's having a birthday on today, happy birthday, and just have a special day.
0: Hey.
1: Also, happy wedding anniversary to any couple if today is their anniversary. And well, congratulations really to them to... as well. And also, Sister Sherry, let's just continue to be in prayer for all our sick and shut in, our bereaved families, our youth, our saints, our nation, and our world. And I do have an announcement. I sent it to Reverend Allen, and I may have to resend it on last night. But I just want to make the announcement, and this is to the Humphreys County community, the entire community of Humphreys County, that September is Prostate Cancer Awareness Month, and our local cancer group, which is the Humphreys County Health Advisors, CHAR, will host a prostate cancer awareness activity at White Star MB Church, 609 North George Lee Avenue, and this will be on next Saturday, on Saturday, September 19th, 26th, time from 9 a.m. to 11 o'clock a.m. And our sponsors is the UAB Medicine O'Neill Cancer Center out of Birmingham, Alabama. So we are welcoming all prostate survivors, newly diagnosed, and men. And breakfast will be served. And our guest speaker will be Jesse Tyler with the Mississippi State Department of Health. And we're welcoming all vendors that want to come in and participate with us. They are welcome. Vendors, sorority clubs, organizations, they are welcome to come out and participate and share their information that they would like to share on that morning as well. So we are calling on the men to come out. And also, if we know that a man is not available, the lady is always welcome. So we always welcome our females. So this will be on next Saturday morning at White Star MB Church. And again, thank you. And Sister Sherry?
0: Yes, ma'am.
1: You have a happy and blessed Saturday.
0: Oh, it's already brewing. I'm overloaded from last night. It's just good. It's just good.
1: Well, good, good,
0: okay.
1: Good.
0: All right.
1: Make sure you let Brother Tim know that he's available.
0: Okay. All right. I will certainly, you know, they're harvesting now, so it's kind of hard to buckle them down, but I'm sure I'll let him know, okay?
1: Okay. Well, thank you so much, Dan.
0: All right. And good morning to
1: me.
0: All right. And good morning to my classmate as well.
1: Okay. I definitely will let him know.
0: All right, then.
1: Okay. Thank
0: you. And keep on shocking me. This, you normally at the bottom of the round of town. You at the top. You go, Miss Debbie.
1: Yes. Look, I'm up. I'm up and about.
0: All right, then.
1: I heard you earlier, so I'm up.
0: All right, then. All right. Have a great one, okay?
1: Okay.
0: All right. Bye-bye.
1: Bye-bye.
0: All right. Continuing with the birthday. We got the lines open. And it don't have to be a birthday. Shout out to them Cowboys. They tried to shut us down. Didn't want us to air it. Really? Boy, they tickle us when we... Again. That Steve Donovan brought some electricity out the air. They wouldn't let him line it up. They wouldn't let us hook up our equipment. Huh? Marvin Jones with his cool debonair self. He said, okay, no problem. Call Steve. There he goes. There it is. Anyway, happy birthday. I'm just so excited about it. That is just amazing to me. There's only four people. There's Mr. Steve. He's the owner. There's Maurice Allen's the manager. Marvin Jones, he's the staff member. I'm the host. He works us 7 days a week, but we get it done. Welcome to our house. Okay. It's our house here. Okay, Andrea Allen, happy birthday. Georgia Parker, happy birthday to you. From your sons and your daughters, Tara Henderson, happy birthday from Dahlia in memory. From Linda, from Sister, from Shonda, from Derek, your children. From the New Hope Church family. Yvette Younger, happy birthday from Linda, T.T., Tanika, Shonda, Patricia, Roosevelt, and Hazel, Sonia and Yvette. Andrea Shields, another beautiful young lady. She is so gorgeous. I just love her. She always smiles. Good morning, Miss Shields. And I know your aunt, your uncles, and your brother will be giving you a call. They always make sure that the Shields family is represented. Andrea Shields, happy birthday from James, from Gloria in memory, from Aretha, your mom, from Vera Brown. That's across, well, formerly across the street neighbor, Peggy Newell. Andrea Shields, happy birthday. Estelina Newell, happy birthday, Peggy, Andreen, Vera Brown. Tariana Shields. There's two Shields. I wonder if they're the same. It says Tariana Shields from Gloria. That must be another Shields. Okay. Roscoe only said one. Tariana Shields, that's part of the Shields family. Latasha McGee. Oh, yeah. Her brother called in early this morning wishing her family. That's a big family, and I love them. I know them all. Essie from Essie, Creola. Eva, happy birthday, Latasha McGee, from your three sons, your four brothers, and the McGee family. Their mom and dad was always together all the time. I was really impressed with that. Demondre Brown, happy birthday from Vera Brown, Tiffany, Orada, Shonda, the Williams, and the Shields family. Viola Irving Powell, in memory. She is really missed. Vi would... You know, they some talkative people. I don't know what it is. Our generation, we talked. And we had something to say. So we said, Vi was one of them. Woo! Oh, my goodness. She was one of them. She is very, very missed. Maylee has already called and wished her a happy birthday. We call her Vi. Viola Irving Powell, in memory, from the Clay family, from Miss Mary Lee Irving Westgate, from Frankie, in memory, from the McCormick family, from Jones Chapel. Happy birthday, Reverend Cedric Reed, from the Mount Carmel church family, from Miss Rosie Lucas, in memory. That was his assistant pastor. Maurice always meddles her. Oh, that's the assistant pastor of Mount Carmel. But she, hey, Miss Rosa Luca kept you in line. She didn't play. Happy birthday, Reverend Cedric Reed, from Barbara Ann. Hey, Miss Barbara. Crystal Gilmore, happy birthday from Christine Grayson, from Rochelle Hampton. Happy birthday, Christopher Lowe. Boy, you've been hot, Miss Anderson. Happy birthday to you. She wants you to be happy. From Kim, LaToya, your sisters, and Jabez. WELZ, good morning.
2: Good morning, Miss Sherry. This is Miss Janice this morning.
0: Good morning, Miss Brunson.
2: Okay, I would like to wish my friend, my sister in the Lord, Pastor Andrea Allen, a happy birthday on today, along with Reverend Cedric Reed on today, on my god nephew, Mr. Christopher Lowe, and along with Miss Tara Hooker Henderson. I would like to wish everybody a happy birthday and anniversaries who's celebrating on today. And, of course, we came up short last night again. But guess what? I'm still going on.
0: Oh, yeah. I was just on pins and needles. And they almost started turning around the end of the game. I'm like, oh, I could hear y'all voices yelling. I'm like, come on, y'all. Hey, but they're going to be at our house for the next three Friday nights, right? Of course, you know that.
2: Friday, we got to go to Clarksville. We play Kahoma.
0: Okay.
2: After that, we'll come back and play
0: Greenville Western.
2: We'll play Amanda Elsie for
0: homecoming. Yeah. So they're going to be in our house. So watch out, y'all. Y'all coming to Solomon Field.
2: Coming to Solomon Field, and we looking to put a rope around.
0: But there you rain. There you go. We going to talk them up in winners, aren't we, Miss Bronson?
2: Yes.
0: Oh, yes. Thank you, Miss Bronson. I heard your voice yelling last night. I heard you.
2: Okay. All right.
0: All right. Bye-bye. All right, happy birthday. They talking about them Cowboys. They coming to our house, y'all, for real. Christopher Lowe, Junior Masters, from LaToya, Lo Shirley Williams from your mom, Shalina Thomas from Doris Bennett, LaShondra Shields, your dad loves you. He called early this morning, Lush. That's a beautiful family. I tell you, you can just see the love all over that house when they all come. LaShondra Shields, happy birthday from your grandma, Rosie Lucas, in memory, of course, from your mom and dad, Roscoe and Martha Shields. Happy birthday from the Westgate community. Westgate, sorry, Pastor. Stacy Barker, happy birthday to you from Patricia, your seven sisters and brothers. Well, we made it through in a reasonable time. Well, we've been having so much conversation. There's a whole lot of going on. Spontaneity. What's on your mind on this Saturday morning? I know some of you are just waking up. A lot of you are already up, huh? Oh, yeah. Beat the heat. It's hot. Okay. The high today, well, it's 77 degrees outside right now. It's cranking up. It's 74 and clear. The days are getting shorter, too. Did y'all notice that? I don't know if they're going to. They had said that they were going to just keep the Central Standard Time. I'm not sure. Shut my mouth, Sherry. I don't know. But the days are getting shorter. So the high today, 96. And this is what the forecast. I just be saying what the forecast is. Hot. Sunshine this morning. It's going to be scattered thunderstorm developing this afternoon. We got some rain yesterday, cooled it off a bit. Winds will be 5 to 10 miles per hour, and there's a 40% chance of rain for today. Low tonight, 73. A stray shower or thunderstorm is possible early. And for tomorrow, hot, high of 96. Starting next week, there's not a rain forecast in the forecast. Monday, high of 99. Tuesday, 99. Wednesday, 98. Thursday, 98. Friday, 96. We're still in the triple digits. But we're going to be so happy when it all breaks. You know, when there's a shift in the atmosphere, when there's a shift comes, you're going to know it. Oh, I'm going to appreciate the sun, the stars, the moon. I'm going to say this real quick while we're waiting on your calls at 662-247-1744. And I want to say good morning to my promo guy, Mr. Miller, to Rule, Bill, and Shaw, our listeners. They got a couple calls from them this morning. Boy, I must be talking awfully loud. Good morning, everyone. It's 7:58 on this Saturday morning. And enjoy your day. Show some love to someone. And guess what? The happier you are is contagious. Happiness, laughter, spontaneity. Don't be predictable. Just jump. Hey, how you doing? And they'll be like, wow, someone actually said good morning. Someone actually showed me some love. Yeah, love conquers all. I like to show love. Things don't give love. Education and your degrees don't give love. It comes from the heart. What comes from the heart goes to the heart, and you're showing love. I saw several of my former clients when I was washing cars. Yeah, I used to wash cars too. I done did everything and love it. Some of the prominent people in this community. And you know what? We should recognize people. They do what they do. They are who they are. I know Mr. Reed, he gave me a word of wisdom. He makes it short and sweet, but I know what he's doing. He's harvesting right now, so I do understand. But I love it when he calls. He puts it short and sweet. Just do it. I like that. To all of our ministers, getting ready for tomorrow. The prayer vigil is coming up at 9:00 in an hour. Get there on time because they do it and they're over. It's over with. And make it quick and to the point. They're going to have a meeting following it as well. So our moderator is busy. All of us are quite busy these days. Be busy doing something, not breaking someone down. If you're not lifting someone up, you're breaking them down. So what does that say about you? If you want to be down by yourself. Everybody don't want to be down. So let's lift each other up. Praises and love will make everything better in the long run. At the end of your lifetime, they're not going to ask you, who did you bring down? They ain't going to ask you that. They're going to ask you, who did you help to bring to my kingdom? And you can't do it by tongue bashing and reporting. Ugh. Okay. 801 on this side. Powerhouse. She's probably resting. She got to play catch up because I know she's been busy. Again, the Cowboys didn't win. The score was 34-0. But again, Friday night, support them, y'all. And even if you can't get to the game, I am sitting right here. About 6:30, I'm going to be here until Marvin Jones said, and we're shutting it down for this evening. And Mr. Marvin Jones, yeah! I've got to give him more praises after this call. WELZ, good morning.
3: Good morning, Miss Sherry. How are you this morning?
0: Oh, my station manager. Hey, Pastor.
3: How are you today?
0: I'm wide open. You can tell.
3: Wide open. Okay. Well, good.
0: Okay.
3: Well, look, I called to wish everyone a happy birthday on the day, but especially my mini-me, my daughter, Reverend
0: yeah.
3: Andrea Allen Rush.
0: Yeah.
3: I tell you what, she's one of the ones that make me be a dad, and I appreciate her very much.
0: Mm-hmm. Oh, yeah.
3: Just want to say happy birthday to her. I believe she's about 54 today.
0: Okay.
3: I know she don't look it. But
0: No, she don't.
3: No, she doesn't.
0: No, she doesn't.
3: But that ought to be about her age on today.
0: Okay.
3: And so I just wanted to say happy birthday, shout out to her. Let her know I love her. But everybody else having a birthday on today, I just have to take exception to this one.
0: Okay, of course.
3: Mine, okay?
0: Of course. And I love her to death. I call her my powerhouse because she gives it to me in music, in word, in prayer. Woo!
3: Yeah.
0: She brings it.
3: She's going to put it out there.
0: Oh, yeah.
3: Then it's coming out.
0: Oh, yeah. Well, thank you. And I'm glad your mini you. I like that. Mini you.
3: Oh, yeah. That's my mini me.
0: Okay.
3: All right. Love you, girl. Have a great day.
0: And good morning, wife. Everybody, have a wonderful day in your house, okay?
3: All right. Thanks, sweetie.
0: All right. Bye-bye. All right. He said his mini. You know, when... When I see ministers and people as they step up to the podium, you're searching for something when people are speaking. And there's a reason why the podium's there, because you fixing to give a message. Don't hate the message. Don't hate the messenger. Understand the message. And I see power in so many things. And hey, I've learned so much. Now I understand what they're doing. Our ministers have a job to do. Oh, I was talking about Mr. MJ, Mr. Marvin Jones. Boy, I was so, maybe that's why I'm so excited. Our staff member, Mr. Marvin Jones, our athletic announcer. He's back. I was so glad to hear his voice. He's missed a couple of games because he's still in recovery, but I believe he's on his way back even stronger. I was listening. He held it down. He normally has someone with him, but he had the whole reign by himself last night. So hats off to you, Mr. MJ. And the plea for last night was, we need some help. We need some additional announcers. We're shorthanded here. There's only Mr. Steve, Pastor Allen, Marvin Jones, and myself who bring the programs, the games. We need some help. Some other games are, Steve is trying to take care of four or five different games on Friday night. So we really need some help. So if you're interested in becoming a athletic announcer, give us a call at 662-247-1744. We'll get you to Mr. Steve. He pleaded last night as well. We need an additional athletic announcer for the football games, for the basketball games. We may can even get the basketball game, the volleyball games out. If we have some announcers, we have to have someone there who gets the equipment in and get it all set up. Someone has to do that. And Mr. MJ did it all last night. I think his wife just kind of helped him. Tamika, they're a team on top of a team. I tell you. I heard that she helped him, got his stuff there and got them all. And he got in place. MJ, Mr. Our circuit clerk, thank you so much. And I'm glad that you're back. And be careful. Be mindful of your health. If you need help, say it. We'll come and do like Steve do. He'll just be, Miss Sherry, can you do? Call me. We'll be there. So many of us, not just here, anywhere. Just call. You need some help? Call. You guys have helped so many. When it's your time, pick up the phone. We'll be there. But again, we're putting out extensively. We need some athletic announcers for the games. If you're interested, and it pays. And you only work on Friday nights or whenever the game is scheduled. You only work one night a week. And after football season or basketball season, then it's over. Unless. But I wouldn't say that because Steve keep everybody busy. But we're looking for announcers. So in case something happens, or like Mr. Jones has been an accident, he kind of needed a little leeway there. But if no one comes, I'm going to throw my hat in the basket. Maybe I could do it. My dad says I could. We can do all things through Christ that strengthens you. So I don't know. This is our house, and we all got to pull together, and we'll try to figure something out if we don't have any help. All right, it is 8:08 on this Saturday morning. Be careful and be cool out there on this hot day, because it's going to be hot still. And keep the love in your heart. Be mindful of pushing someone up. You should feel bad when you bring people down. Don't you have a certain kind of feeling? Okay. I'm going to leave that alone. I recommend Jesus on this Saturday morning.

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Boy, they learning how to rope them, these next opponents in. They gonna rope them in and throw them to the sidelines, huh? Hey, you guys are always winners. Humphreys County Cowboys.

0: Good morning, good morning, good morning, good morning. What an awesome morning it is. And guess what? You've made it that way just by being you. Yeah. You're strong, you're mighty, you're prosperous. All the things that describe greatness, that's who you are on this Saturday morning. And I hope you're having a wonderful day. And if you need the rest, get it. Because God has a purpose and plan for each of our lives. If you ain't doing nothing well, find something to do. God, this whole world is in need of so many things. Fill in the gap where people are short. Sometimes the few that are doing everything, sometimes they get weary. So maybe you can fill in, you think? Of course you can. So, just like right now, we're going to take this call. WELZ, good morning.
1: Good morning, Mama Sherry. How are you?
0: Good. Here's one of them busy people. Somebody needs to fill in the slot for you, too. I'm talking about work. Hey, Shonda, how are you?
1: Hey, Mama Sherry, how are you?
0: I'm doing great, doing great.
1: That's good. I'm calling in to wish. I have two cousins that have birthdays today. And my cousin Tara Hooker Henderson.
0: What a pretty self.
1: At the post office. Uh-huh. I want to wish her a happy birthday today. And my little cousin, Asaya Young, who's turning 21 today.
0: Uh-huh. Okay.
1: Oh, right. Her happy birthday. That's Linda's grandbaby.
0: That's Linda. Ooh, yeah. Linda getting on up there with them grands at 21. Really? She hear me. I'm talking. Yeah, I said it.
1: And everyone else that's celebrating a birthday today, I want to wish them a happy birthday. And any couples that are celebrating anniversaries, I want to wish them a happy anniversary. And I hope everyone just have a great, great day. Today is beautiful. Just continue to stay cool and always remember that Shonda Hooker loves each and every one of you.
0: Of course. And she got a schedule, but don't work Monday through Friday. She got to work today. And you got, what's the third Sunday is next week. So you got that youth.
1: Next Saturday will be a busy day for me because we have like two funerals next Saturday, and we got so it's gonna be a week coming up.
0: Of course, so I'm putting it out there. People start filling in start getting up and helping. There's. Just help. Okay. Get up and do what you can. You may not can be a speaker or a singer, but you can do something. I know Pastor Reed, and she is a CEO, nationally known. She said, well, I may not can do this, but I can cook a sausage. She tickled me when she say that. Like, really, Ms. Reed, of all the things you do. But I'm just making an example. You can fill in where you can get in, right? That's right. That's right. All right, Miss Shonda. Well, you have a wonderful day. And I'm shouting out them cowboys. I don't care if they lose. They still are
1: right.
0: Guys.
1: They are cowboys. And I'm apologizing because I be getting up late to call you.
0: No, listen, I'm here anyway. Well, guess what? Mr. Steve Donovan eliminated that part of you. I'm already here. Aaron's game. So you don't have to worry about that anymore. Okay.
1: Gotcha.
0: Because I'm right here at 6 o'clock here till the game is over. So, all right. So, thank you. So, I gave you a little bit of relief.
1: Yes.
0: Okay.
1: Thank you.
0: All right, Shonda. You have a wonderful day. And good morning to the Hooker family.
1: All right. Thank you so much.
0: All right. Bye-bye.
1: All right. Bye-bye.
0: All right. And then, by the way, that youth program that's going on the third Sunday, Mr. Jerome Allen is going to be the guest speaker. Yeah. It's all about the youth and what they're doing. And if we allow them to advance and grow, watch them, how powerful they can be. But you have to allow them to do it and let them be themselves. Stop trying to mold people into you. Let them be themselves and watch someone will follow their lead. Mr. Jerome, guest speaker. Next Sunday, Youth Sunday at New Hope Missionary Baptist Church. And I want to say thank you to all of our sponsors. 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We don't want to leave them out. They are supporting them as well. Children need help. They don't have a job. We need help to bring the programs to you. And it's not costing you anything. But we are asking for sponsors. If you want to sponsor a program, you want to sponsor a Friday night game, you want to sponsor a segment on the airways, you want to sponsor your children or some event, give us a call at 662-247-1744. And I just have to say it about Mr. Donovan. He'll put it out like you were in Washington, D.C. You were in Hollywood somewhere. And watch out, you might become very popular after the fact, huh? So we're asking for a sponsor, help us. All these things, you have church announcements, we have football games, we have programs, we have meetings. It's free for you, but it costs to deliver them. So remember that. If your church or something want to give us sponsorship after 10 o'clock. All you got to do is call Mr. Steve. He'll be right. This is it. He'll be right here to set it up for you. You can do something after we get off the air, or maybe even while we're here. Why not? Talk to us. Let us know your desires, and Mr. Donovan and Pastor Allen will arrange it for you. So consider that, okay? Your church, your organization, consider sponsoring us, because it's a lot of work goes into this. And it sounds good coming out, but it's a lot of work putting it in, okay? All right, we're going to continue with more music. And, you know, on Saturdays, we do a different little spin. You know, Dolly Parton died a couple of weeks ago. She was a world-renowned, loved woman. The things that represented her, she carried it with class. And to her death, she is still just as popular as she ever was. And it reminds me of Miss Janie Haynes. From the time she stepped foot in this town, she is one beautiful, loved woman, and her legacy will continue. So, in memory of Dolly Parton, and I'm sending this song out to in memory of Miss Janie Haynes and Miss Dot Washington as well. She loved on everybody too. She put a lot of work into it, and she made it look easy. But they are well remembered in their death. We should have given them more flowers while they were alive, but let's give them flowers now. Dolly Parton sings, "I will always love you." Mrs. Haynes, we will always love you. Miss Dot, we will always love you.

That song goes out in memory of Mrs. Janie Haynes, and I'm speaking for, I know, a number of people. We will always love her. Our loved ones who have gone on, we will remember. Even Dolly Parton, an icon.

0: Good morning, Miss Shonda Hooker. Busy, busy, busy. Here she goes again. Good morning, Miss Hooker. How are you?
1: Good morning, Mama Sherry, once again.
0: Okay.
1: And this is a funeral announcement from Smith Funeral Home. We proudly announced, well, we proudly, with heartfelt condolences, we announced the funeral service for Miss Lorraine Bankhead, who is the daughter of the late Mr. Walter Bankhead Sr. Her visitation will be today from 1 to 5 p.m. at Smith Funeral Home Chapel, and her celebration of life service will be tomorrow at 12:30 at Zion Rock Missionary Baptist Church. Okay. The body will lie in repose from 11:40 to 12:30.
0: Okay.
1: And the burial will follow at Humphreys County Memorial Garden immediately after the service.
0: Okay. And they're also asking for our choir members to come and help assist in the choir as well. We made the announcement.
1: Okay, so, well, thank you for announcing that as well. So
0: no
1: anybody
0: problem.
1: That's willing and able, would they please go out and just help if they can.
0: With the homegoing service.
1: Again, our heartfelt condolences and sympathy goes out to the entire Bankhead family and to all other bereaved families on today. The Holmes family funeralizing their dad, Mr. Jimmy Young, today.
0: Mm-hmm.
1: And everyone else, also to the Haynes family. Our deepest, deepest condolences. Mrs. Haynes was a pillar of our community.
0: Oh yes,
1: She will be sorely missed, and I will get you her announcement in probably Monday.
0: We have the general information. So, but y'all do it professionally, so we'll look for it. Okay.
1: Yes, and we got another one. Yes, we have Mr. John Johnson. I'll get you his general announcement in.
0: Okay. No problem. Yeah. Just send it. We'll help you out. We all trying to help each other. Just send it to our phones, and we'll get it from there, okay?
1: Yes, ma'am. And thank you so much for allowing me this time to put this announcement out. This late time.
0: No problem. All right. Thank you. And I'll make the announcement in the morning as well, okay?
1: Yes, ma'am. Thank you so
0: much. You're welcome. Bye-bye.

0: You know, we still have the curfew in effect for
1: what makes
0: our
1: a Medicare Advantage plan
0: the next,
1: actually work
0: the
1: for
0: end
1: its
0: of
1: members.
0: The month.
2: When
0: and, you know, all we're asking all
1: a Medicare plan that
0: of us, I truly believe that this, we're asking for peace. Peace seems to calm the rough edges of life. Just peace, be still. So I'm sending it out continually to our community that we may have peace in our homes, in our families, in our relationships, in our schools. We're asking that peace continue. And those who don't speak peace, get out of the way and let peace be still.

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Oh, I didn't get the song. Peace be still. Peace, Sonya. Peace, Sonya. Be Sonya. Still, Sonya. Peace. Is that better, Sonya? Peace be still, Sonya.

You don't try to search someone else. 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Clean you. That's all you got to worry about.

Oh, yeah. Sign me up for that Christian Jubilee. Sign me up for something wonderful. Sign us up for peace. Sign us up for joy. Sign us up for love. And most of all, sign us up for winners. For the Humphreys County Cowboys. Oh, yeah. They didn't come a bit. They lost last night. But you know what? You guys are making our hearts think about you a whole lot of more. Maybe that's not good English. A whole lot of more. Because next week, they're going to be in our house. Bring it. Rope them. Tie them down. Put something on them. They weigh them down. They're going to be here for the next 3 weeks at Solomon Field. I am Sherry Williams. What an awesome morning it has been. And you guys have found it this morning. Oh, yeah. Off schedule, some of it. But, hey, it is what it is on Saturday morning. Enjoy your day. Stay cool. I'll be right back here with you in the morning starting at 6 a.m. I love you guys so very much. Hugs, hugs, hugs, and more love to you. And I'm only looking for victory, joy, love, peace, and happiness. I hope you are as well.

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Freeze frame. Freeze frame. Way before they were cool. The best music from the best decade ever. 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
8: Here's your Belzona and Humphreys County weather forecast from WELZ, The Delta's Groove. Mostly sunny today with a stray shower or thunderstorm possible, a high around 95, winds light and variable. Tonight, a stray shower or thunderstorm is possible early, partly cloudy skies with a low of 73. And tomorrow, Sunday, generally sunny despite a few afternoon clouds, hot with a high of 97 and winds light and variable. 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
1: Purple spandex and big hair not included, but I will keep the Rubik's Cube. 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
1: Hey, this is Lonnie from Ionia. How's about some She Bop by Cyndi Lauper? That'd be awesome. Thanks a lot, Tommy. Great show.

0: Totally 80s flashback with Aerosmith and Angel off the Permanent Vacation album. Cyndi Lauper was just ahead of that by request with Shebop. Hey, real quick, here's a couple of fun random facts for you from the animal world, kinda sorta. Did you know that blue whale calves gain about 200 pounds a day, every day, for the first year of their lives while they're nursing? And the eye of an ostrich is bigger than its brain. Yup, an ostrich's eyes are about 2 inches in diameter, which is almost the size of a billiard ball, to put that into perspective.
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they say some like it hot. Well, we're always in the 80s. Hot enough for you? Jeez, I've read some cheesy scripts in my day, but that one takes the cake. It's the Totally 80s Flashback with Tommy K.

0: Totally 80s flashback. It's Vacation with the Go-Go's. I could use one of those, sure. Jay Giles Band and Young MC with Bust a Move just before that. Hey, let's see what's going on this weekend, shall we? Things that are being honored and celebrated. Lots of fun stuff like National Mutt Day. How about Raspberry Cake Day? Ooh, that's a good one, sure. What else is on the list here? Girlfriend's Day, Sunflower Day. How about Raspberry Cream Pie Day? There seems to be a theme with the raspberry already, Also, Sister's Day is going on. Ice Cream Sandwich Day. That's one of my classic favorites for sure in the summertime. Good stuff. Last but not least, how about Get Gnarly Day? I have this feeling that that one is totally Jeff Spicoli approved.
1: Oh, gnarly!
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0: Totally 80s flashback with Naked Eyes. Always something there to remind me the Clash was just out of it with Train in Vain. 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
4: Here's your Belzona and Humphreys County weather forecast from WELZ, the Delta's Groove. Mostly sunny today with a stray shower or thunderstorm possible, a high around 95, winds light and variable. Tonight, a stray shower or thunderstorm is possible early, partly cloudy skies with a low of 73. And tomorrow, Sunday, generally sunny despite a few afternoon clouds, hot with a high of 97 and winds light and variable. 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
1: Amy, anything by Def Leppard?

You know, we're not quite sure where or how Tommy keeps finding all these great 80s hits and sometimes forgotten gems, but hang on, there's another great Oh Yeah moment just around the corner here on the Totally 80s Flashback.

0: Oh man, it's been way too long since I've spun that one. Honeymoon Suite and New Girl Now. Def Leppard just ahead of it too by request with Animal as we check out the weekend in history with your totally 80s time capsule. First off, in 1980, China's population reached 1 billion. That is a lot of zeros. 1981, the 7-week baseball player strike came to an end when the players and owners agreed on the issue of free agent compensation. Also that day, MTV made its debut at 12:01 that morning. The first video, of course, to be shown was Video Killed the Radio Star by the Buggles. Off now to 1983 we go, when the U.S. House of Representatives approved a law that designated the third Monday of January as a federal holiday in honor of Dr. Martin Luther King Jr. The law was signed by President Reagan on November 2nd. 1986, John McEnroe and Tatum O'Neill were married. And finally, in 1989, where were we without it? The Game Boy handheld video game device was released here in the U.S. Stick around for celebrity birthdays coming up next when we continue here on the Totally 80s Flashback.
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2: 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Experts give VHS 10 to 25 years before the picture dissolves. 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Yes. Two ways to rescue them. Drop them at a store photo counter, about $25 a tape. Watch the fine print. Some chains charge by the half hour, not by the tape. A two-hour wedding video costs four times as much. This weekend instead, a $20 USB converter and that VCR in the garage. Start with the irreplaceable ones, the wedding, grandma telling stories, then upload them as a private file on your YouTube channel. The tape said, be kind, rewind. You want to be smart and restart. And get my free newsletter, getkim.com. 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I just love getting outside, hiking, doing Pilates, traveling, and spending time with the people who I love. 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
0: All right, we're back with celebrity birthdays for the weekend, where Def Leppard frontman Joe Elliott is 67 and Wesley Snipes is 64. Happy birthday if it's yours. One final history lesson for you right now. On this date in 1988, Steve Winwood began his 4-week run in the number one spot on the Billboard charts with Roll With It. And here it is now on the Totally 80s Flashback.

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0: 80s flashback. There he is, Mr. Good Time, Glenn Frey, heading on down to Party Town. Had the Proclaimers and Steve Winwood just ahead of that. Hey, stick around, it gets better. Sure, we're taking all your favorite 80s hits by request at 844-80-TOMMY. 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And of course, there's plenty more of the good stuff on the way. I'm working on for you right now with Genesis, David Lee Roth, Slade, and Delbert McClinton too. And if you're looking for something fun to do while you listen to the show, hop on Facebook, check us out. Yeah, we have a lot of fun there too.
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0: Totally 80s flashback from Slade with Run, Runaway, Genesis, and Illegal Alien just ahead of that. As we check out some 80s music news for you right now, this is very cool. A stage adaptation of Purple Rain, the 1984 cult classic film starring Prince, is coming to Broadway, set to run at the Majestic Theater in New York. Of course, the movie became a smash box office hit with nearly $100 million worldwide and inspired the Grammy-winning album of the same name. The musical will feature over 20 of Prince's iconic hits, including When Doves Cry, I Would Die for You, and more. Previews will begin March 12th with opening night set for April 12th.
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0: 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It's Aretha Franklin riding that freeway of love in her pink Cadillac. Welcome to a brand new, not to mention final hour of the show. 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And are minivans really making a comeback?
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3: Here's your Belzona and Humphreys County weather forecast from WELZ, the Delta's groove. Mostly sunny today with a stray shower or thunderstorm possible, a high around 95, winds light and variable. Tonight, a stray shower or thunderstorm is possible early, partly cloudy skies with a low of 73. And tomorrow, Sunday, generally sunny despite a few afternoon clouds, hot with a high of 97 and winds light and variable. 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
1: Hi, Tommy. Kevin from Escanaba. Love your show. Love to hear Cuts Like a Knife. Thank you. Bye.

0: Totally 80s flashback, it's Kansas with All I Wanted. Brian Adams by request just ahead of it too, and Cuts Like a Knife. Hey, it's Tommy here with a question for you. Are minivans making a comeback? Well, millennials who once swore they'd never drive a minivan are now embracing them. Now, they're saying it's mostly for their practicality, but minivan sales jumped 21% in 2025. Think about that. And then, if you're still on the fence, keep in mind some of them come equipped with 18 cup holders. That's like two cup holders for everybody. And you know, if I jump on this trend, I'm going for the 18 cup holders and the wood grain sides.
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2: 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Does your business have us on? Let us know. Friday nights in Humphreys County are all about community, pride, and football. Your Humphreys County Board of Supervisors, James Bankhead, Naylon Lee, Woodrow Johnson, Delrick Henderson, and Reggie Pinkston are proud to cheer on the Humphreys Academy Rebels this season. 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So grab your seat at the field, wear your school colors, and let's make some noise for the Rebels.
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Feeling out of touch, unhip, more and more like your parents every single day? It's okay. We get it. Crank it up and sing along. This is your Fountain of Youth, the Totally 80s Flashback with Tommy K.

And it's REO Speedwagon with John Cougar Mellencamp in the Talking Heads just ahead of that. Hey, that'll do it and wrap it up for me, Tommy K. I'll be back next weekend with more fun, but I'll keep on loving you in the meantime. Absolutely. And between now and then, if you'd like to get a request on the air for next weekend's show, you can do that anytime this week. I'll leave the answering machine on for you. Just leave your name, where you're listening from, and the song you'd like to hear at 844-80-TOMMY. Go on now. Have a great week. Enjoy your week. Enjoy whatever you do, and I'll see you back here next time on the Totally 80s Flashback.

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0: It's the Mississippi Music Show. Back with you again. We're all about the roots of most genres of music, as they call them, and it's mostly from Mississippi when you really get into the research and find out about it. Mark Jones, along with Emily Tillman. And Emily, this is a birthday show. A lot of people have birthdays either on or around your birthday, and we want to celebrate that group of people because, I guess, as far as you're concerned, they were born in a good month. And we started out with one guy there that you're going to tell us a little bit about, who was with the Temptations.
1: Yes. Well, he wasn't with the Temptations. He was in the Funk Brothers, who backed the Temptations plus a lot of other bands. And that is Eddie Bongo Brown. And yes, I think September is about the best month you could be born. Eddie Bongo Brown was born on September 13th, 1932 in Clarksdale, Mississippi. And we started out with the Temptations, I Know I'm Losing You. And as part of the Funk Brothers, he played on a lot of really great songs. And this one right here, he's playing percussion on I Know I'm Losing You. It came out in November of 1966. We've even got Mississippian David Ruffin on lead there singing. It went to number one on the Billboard R&B chart and number eight on the Hot 100.
0: All right. And then it was covered by Rare Earth, who was a white Motown group, one of the few that they signed, but they did real well too. And they had a big hit with that song as well. Here is a guy that, I guess, Eddie Bongo Brown was on this song too, and this was a later hit for Smokey Robinson, and it was a good one too. It's Smokey and I Second That Emotion. Let's check it out.

0: Never get tired of hearing it. Smokey Robinson and Bongo Brown on there with him, I guess, Emily.
1: Yes, Eddie Bongo Brown is on here with Smokey Robinson and the Miracles. I second that emotion. And yeah, you know, the famous story, they were out ring shopping and one said, one meant to say, I second that motion, but he said, I second that emotion, and they laughed, and it was Al Cleveland and Smokey Robinson out doing that, and that's how the song came to be. And Eddie Brown is playing percussion here on this track. In fact, you can hear him really prominently on the bongos in this one. It reached number one on the Billboard R&B chart and number four on the Hot 100. Came out in September of 1967.
0: Marvin Gaye had a great idea when he came out with this next song. They didn't want him to do it, but he talked him into it, and it was a huge hit. Here's What's Going On, Marvin Gaye on the Mississippi.

0: with the band Marvin Gaye, such a great singer, and on there with him was Eddie Bongo Brown. And we're celebrating his birthday, which is on the 13th of September.
1: That's right. September 13th is Eddie Bongo Brown's birthday, and he's on here. Again, you can hear him really well on here playing percussion, but also we've got kind of a double whammy on this. So when Marvin Gaye was recording this song, he wanted to bring it, he wanted a sort of a different environment, right? With this, and it wasn't the way they had normally done things. And he brought in a couple of Detroit Lions football players. And one of those was Lim Barney. And he was from Mississippi. He was from the Gulf Coast of Mississippi, Gulfport, born on September 8th, 1945. So he stole my birthday. And he sang on this iconic track by Marvin Gaye from 1971, along with Mel Farr. And Eddie Bongo Brown is on it as well. So we had two September birthdays putting in work on this track.
0: Okay, and next, hang in here because we've got something interesting coming up, which includes the song The Mule Skinner Blues. You may have heard it before, but we got it for you to check out by several artists. One had a birthday this month as well.
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2: Here's your Belzona and Humphreys County weather forecast from WELZ, The Delta's Groove. Mostly sunny today with a stray shower or thunderstorm possible, a high around 95, winds light and variable. Tonight, a stray shower or thunderstorm is possible early, partly cloudy skies with a low of 73. And tomorrow, Sunday, generally sunny despite a few afternoon clouds, hot with a high of 97 and winds light and variable. 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

0: Okay, the first version of Mule Skinner Blues that we're playing, I guess, Emily is Dolly Parton's version, and she's gotten a little airplay here lately, and a lot of her hits have really risen in the chart, I understand, because, of course, of her untimely death here not too long ago. If you're listening to this program live, and we had other people do this song as well before Dolly did it, but tell us a little bit about the situation and whose birthday it is.
1: Well, the original person who did this track and the one who wrote it was Jimmie Rodgers, the singing brakeman from Meridian, Mississippi, born September 8th, 1897. I'm telling you, September 8th is a great day to be born. And I love Dolly Parton's version of this song the best. I think it's the best version of it. That's just my opinion, but that is it. And the original version of this, you know, was recorded back in like 1931. So it's really amazing to think about a song that was recorded so long ago, having been covered so many times through the years. And it actually earned Dolly her first solo Grammy nomination. So that's pretty cool.
0: Okay, so what do we have next? Now, I've got Jimmie Rodgers down here doing this. Is we going to play a little bit of him?
1: No, actually, we're going to play another one of his songs, but being covered by someone else to keep it a little bit more contemporary, I guess. But this is Dwight Yoakam with T for Texas.

0: It's the Mississippi Music Show. Dwight Yoakam and T for Texas, T for Tennessee, a Jimmy Rogers song that he picked up and covered and had a big hit with it.
1: Yeah, man, this song was originally recorded November 30th, 1927. And that's the thing that I don't know if a lot of people realize, that Jimmy Rogers passed away at a very young age, and he recorded all of the songs that he recorded in about a four-ish year span. And that was it. That's all we have of him. And think about how influential this September-born Mississippian has been over basically a handful of songs. And this one right here, T for Texas, was off of Dwight Yoakam's 1997 album. Or actually, it was on an album called The Songs of Jimmy Rogers, a tribute. And Dwight Yoakam was doing T for Texas on that album. But you ought to check it out. It's a really cool contemporary versions of great Jimmy Rogers songs.
0: And you can probably get some Jimmy Rogers music from several places. I know you can get it online, but probably the Ernest Tubb Record Shop up in Nashville probably has some Jimmy Rogers. And you know, what's interesting to me about Jimmy Rogers, Emily, is that he sounded old, but he was not old. He was a young guy, but back then, you know, you can hear how people spoke words and sounded. And a lot of these people back then sounded like old people to me, but they were actually young. It shows you the difference in time. But I like the Jimmy Rogers versions of all those songs, probably because I actually heard them first, not because I'm that old. I'm about close to the same age as Emily, however. Anyway, the Jimmy Rogers, I liked him, and I thought it was a very interesting music, and I could see why he was as popular as he was in the time that he lived. And as you said, only had songs out from about 1928 to 1931.
1: Somewhere in there. And what's really interesting, too, about Jimmy Rogers is on that Ken Burns documentary about country music, which is fantastic. But they said that during the Depression, of course, album sales were going down because that's a luxury, right? People were poor and that's a luxury, but not Jimmy Rogers's. His went up during the Depression. And I thought that was very interesting.
0: Yes. And another interesting thing about Jimmy Rogers was he was suffering from tuberculosis, which killed him. And he was on his deathbed and he was recording some music so he could make sure that his family did okay after he died. And I think that's a very interesting story. B.B. King is coming up next on the Mississippi Music Show.
1: 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This is Did You Know Mississippi, and I'm Emily Tillman. Did you know that the Queen of the Blues was from Mississippi? Ora Denise Allen was born in LaFleur County, Mississippi on July 16, 1939. After the legendary Coco Taylor passed away in 2009, Denise was named Queen of the Blues. You may know her better by her stage name, Denise LaSalle. Growing up in Belzona, she saw Elmore James and Sonny Boy Williams and No. 2 perform in the radio programs at the Easy Pay store in downtown Belzona, which were some of the first blues broadcasts ever. She sang in church and by her mid-teens moved to Chicago, where she worked with a gospel group called the Sacred Five. She renamed herself Denise LaSalle after she began writing stories for magazines Tan and True Confessions. In 1967, she would score her first minor hit with a song called A Love Reputation. She wrote Get Your Lies Straight for Bill Coday, which was a major hit for him. LaSalle would get national fame with three top 10 hits in the early 70s. Trapped by a Thing Called Love, Now Run and Tell That, and Man-Sized Job. In 1984, LaSalle would move her talents to Jackson, Mississippi at Malico Records, where she recorded many records, nine of which would make national charts. She not only performed, but also wrote songs for artists like ZZ Hill, Ann Peebles, and Little Milton. Due to a lack of media attention and radio airplay of soul and blues artists, LaSalle founded the National Association for the Preservation of the Blues. After her husband joined the ministry, she retired from the blues and made a gospel album, and they purchased three radio stations in the Jackson, Mississippi area. In October of 2017, LaSalle underwent a leg amputation from complications that resulted from a fall that she never recovered from, and passed away on January 8, 2018. And that's been Did You Know Mississippi? I'm Emily Tillman. Let's get back to playing all your favorite songs. WELZ, the Delta's Groove.
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0: Mr. B.B. King on the program, and that's Every Day I Have the Blues, and I guess he knew all about it, Mr. B.B. King, and Emily can tell us a little bit about when his birthday is, I guess, now.
1: Yes. Oh, the great King of the Blues, B.B. King, September 16th, 1925, in Berclair, Mississippi, which is around Itabena. September 16th, 1925, in Berclair, Mississippi, which is

It's the Mississippi Music Show. This is show number 257 that we've done. That's a lot of shows, and we played a lot of people because there's a lot of talent in Mississippi. And I

0: just was thinking a little while ago, hey, if I'd been born in a town and had about three people in it, I might be a big star.
1: Well, you'd be big in that town anyway. B.B. King, Chains and Things. I'm going to be really honest with you. This came off of an album called Indianola, Mississippi Seeds. And that is an amazing B.B. King album. I love it from top to bottom. And when I asked Robert Terrell over at the B.B. King Museum what I thought, you know, what do you think was B.B. King's favorite album? He said Indianola, Mississippi Seeds. So if you've never gone out and actually listened to that album, I highly suggest it. Chains and Things is a great song, came out in 1970, and B.B. King was fairly big by this point because The Thrill Is Gone had come out, won a Grammy, big hit. People knew who B.B. King was if they didn't before. He had obviously been making music for a long time. But this one right here came out in October of 1970, went to number 6 on the R&B chart and number 45 on the Billboard Hot 100. And there's some other people on that Indianola, Mississippi Seeds album. In fact, Carole King is playing piano on this track right here.
0: B.B. played with a lot of folks. Here's another good song from him.

0: Mississippi Music Show. Three songs from Mr. B.B. King, the king of the blues. Worked on WDIA and then also did a whole lot of music. And he was in Vicksburg not too many years ago before he passed away. And he lived to be a ripe old age, way up in his 80s.
1: Yes. And he was making music and performing and touring up until just right there at the very end. What, man, there's been not many people that have done the things that B.B. King did, and there's a reason why he's a household name, and he's still a legend and will remain a legend. His recording of Rock Me Baby was released in 1964 and went to number 34 on the Billboard Hot 100 and number 12 on the R&B chart. This was actually his first record to make the pop top 40, and that was a real big moment for a blues man, especially back in the 60s. And man, the guitar on Rock Me Baby, that's why this is a defining version of this song, and it's the reason why it has become a blues standard over all these years. It's because of B.B. King, our September 16th birthday.
0: And we got some country coming up next on the Mississippi Music Show.
2: This is Did You Know Mississippi, and I'm Emily Tillman. Did you know that the queen of the blues was from Mississippi? Ora Denise Allen was born in LaFleur County, Mississippi on July 16, 1939. After the legendary Coco Taylor passed away in 2009, Denise was named Queen of the Blues. You may know her better by her stage name, Denise LaSalle. Growing up in Belzona, she saw Elmore James and Sonny Boy Williams and Number 2 perform in the radio programs at the Easy Pay store in downtown Belzona, which were some of the first blues broadcasts ever. She sang in church and by her mid-teens moved to Chicago, where she worked with a gospel group called the Sacred Five. She renamed herself Denise LaSalle after she began writing stories for magazines Tan and True Confessions. In 1967, she would score her first minor hit with a song called A Love Reputation. She wrote Get Your Lies Straight for Bill Coday, which was a major hit for him. LaSalle would get national fame with 3 top 10 hits in the early 70s. Trapped by a Thing Called Love, Now Run and Tell That, and Man-Sized Job. In 1984, LaSalle would move her talents to Jackson, Mississippi at Malico Records, where she recorded many records, 9 of which would make national charts. She not only performed, but also wrote songs for artists like ZZ Hill, Ann Peebles, and Little Milton. Due to a lack of media attention and radio airplay of soul and blues artists, LaSalle founded the National Association for the Preservation of the Blues. After her husband joined the ministry, she retired from the blues and made a gospel album, and they purchased 3 radio stations in the Jackson, Mississippi area. In October of 2017, LaSalle underwent a leg amputation from complications that resulted from a fall that she never recovered from, and passed away on January 8, 2018. And that's been Did You Know Mississippi? I'm Emily Tillman.
3: Here's your Belzona and Humphreys County weather forecast from WELZ, the Delta's Groove. Mostly sunny today with a stray shower or thunderstorm possible, a high around 95, winds light and variable. Tonight, a stray shower or thunderstorm is possible early, partly cloudy skies with a low of 73. And tomorrow, Sunday, generally sunny despite a few afternoon clouds, hot with a high of 97 and winds light and variable. 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

0: All right, some country songs coming up. Come find out through some of these country singers what their date of birth was. And they can go into any store now and they always ask your date of birth. That's a new way of finding out information about you. So that was Pam Tillis, and maybe it was Memphis, and maybe it was her birthday that inspired this. Or was it Carl Jackson's? Whose birthday are we celebrating with these songs, Emily?
1: This segment of the show, we're celebrating the musician's musician, Carl Jackson, from Louisville, Mississippi, September 18th, 1953. Oh, man, and he's still around, and he every now and then will pop out with something. But he's a very approachable, impersonable individual, and I really like Carl Jackson a lot. And I say he's a musician's musician because you may not know who Carl Jackson is, but your favorite musician looks up to him. That's kind of how it works. But Pam Tillis, Maybe It Was Memphis, great song, great country hit by a great artist. I'm a big Pam Tillis fan. She sounds as good as the way she sounds on that album right there from 1991, I think it was. She sounds the exact same here in 2026. She's unbelievable. But yes, it came out in 1991, her signature song, and it went to number 3 on the country chart in 1992. And you can hear Carl Jackson singing back up here on this album, along with another Mississippian, Trisha Walker.
0: Okay, and let's check out this next artist who is huge and everybody knows who he is and knows anything about country music. Travis Tritt, and it's a great day to be alive.
2: I got

0: Travis Tritt, and it's a great day to be alive, and it certainly is. Glad to be around here in the great state of Mississippi. I don't know what politician came up with that, but they did a long time ago, and they always said it, the great state of Mississippi, and I guess it is.
1: I love this song. I love this song by Travis Tritt, and I always, you know, he's been cooking that rice in the microwave since the early 90s, I guess. But Carl Jackson, our birthday boy, is on this one too. Travis Tritt recorded It's a Great Day to Be Alive for Down the Road I Go. It was released as a single in December of 2000 and reached number 2 on Billboard's country chart and number 33 on the Hot 100. And we've got Carl Jackson playing banjo on this one. So that's two sides of Carl Jackson, the vocalist and the banjo player. He said that back in the day that if they needed a higher male voice on an album, they were going to come looking for him or Vince Gill.
0: Yeah, I remember him saying that at the Grammy Museum when we were up there seeing the Carl Jackson program. And as Emily said, Carl is a really nice guy. His daddy was an engineer at WLSM, which still exists up there in Louisville in 107.1. Their AM is off the air. It was 1270 AM. But Carl hung around the radio station and really learned how to play banjo and started at a very young age and really impressed a lot of folks. And when I was a little kid, I was able to buy a copy of this next song that we're going to have after the break in a little record store up in Fulton, Mississippi, and I still have it today. We'll have it next on the Mississippi Music Show.
1: 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Your Humphreys County Board of Supervisors, James Bankhead, Naylon Lee, Woodrow Johnson, Delrick Henderson, and Reggie Pinkston are proud to cheer on the Humphreys Academy Rebels this season. Whether it's under the lights or in the classroom, our students show what hard work and heart can do. So grab your seat at the field, wear your school colors, and let's make some noise for the Rebels.
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0: Family. That's a good song right there. Great guitar. That Tennessee flat top box stuff that Johnny Cash and Roseanne Cash sang about. The rooftop singers and walk right in, sit right down, and daddy let your mind roll on. Gus Cannon, September the 12th. That's the birthday we're celebrating. And who is he?
1: Gus Cannon was born in Red Banks, Mississippi, which is in Marshall County. He was a banjo player, jug player, and entertainer, and was really a major figure during the early jug band era of music. He was inventive. In fact, he made his own banjo using a guitar neck and whatever materials he could get his hands on. He played medicine shows, railroad and levee camps, parties and dances, and sometimes performed under the name Banjo Joe. Walk Right In was one of the songs that he wrote, and it was one that he performed a lot with his Cannon and Jug Stompers. They were the Jug Stompers, and they recorded it in 1929. And then more than 30 years later, the Rooftop Singers revived it and had an enormous hit with it in 1963. It went to number one on the Billboard Hot 100 for 2 weeks. Number one on the easy listening chart, even. Number four on the R&B chart. Number 23 on the country chart. It even went to top 10 in the UK. And all because a gentleman from Red Banks, Mississippi, born in 1883 on September 12th, wrote this song. Isn't that amazing how, I don't know, would we even know this song if the Rooftop Singers hadn't done it? You know what I mean? And what a great song. These kind of things kind of blow my mind.
0: And also another really good song they did was Mama Don't Lie No Guitar Picking In Here. Something similar to that. Y'all want to check that out. I think it may be guitar playing, but Mama didn't allow it, but they did it anyway. But it's an interesting song to hear. I found it not too long ago. We got one more guy on here. Whose birthday is it next? The last one? Is this going to be Conway Twitty, I assume?
1: Yeah, we kind of missed his birthday. His birthday was September 1st, 1933. So I guess he's next in line.

0: Hello, Darling. That was Next in Line from Conway Twitty from just almost in Arkansas, but not quite. He got born and he was born in Cahoma County, Mississippi, there in
1: Friars Point.
0: Yeah, that's right. All these little bitty towns, that's where all the artists come out of. You got to do something when you're from a small town.
1: But we're going to end this show with Conway Twitty, Next in Line. Born Harold Lloyd Jenkins, September 1st, 1933, in Friars Point, Mississippi. And he did move to Helena, Arkansas when he was a little bit older. He played a guitar and Next in Line, and he wanted to kind of be Elvis. That's what he was modeling himself after there for a while. And then he went country, and that was the best decision he made. And Next in Line was released August of 1968, and it was Conway Twitty's first number one record. And it spent 1 week at number one and 13 weeks in the country top 40. And see, Conway had been the artist with the most number one hits. I know I say this every time, but he had been the artist with the most number one hits until George Strait finally surpassed him after he passed away. But yeah, Next in Line, never played it on the show before. Conway has a lot of music we need to delve into a little more.
0: There you go. And I guess my claim to fame is that my next door neighbor was his cousin. His cousin's right next door to me when I was a little kid. Their daughters, all three of them, babysat us when we were little bitty kids. So there you go. But Conway only came by there one time, but he had some publicity around there. I barely remember that, but he was rolling down the street and all the women were running around trying to get in the car with him and everything. And it was a lot of fun and a lot of noise. I didn't quite understand it, but I knew something was going on. And that's our Mississippi Music Show today. I'm sure y'all don't a lot of extracurricular stuff in this show. We've enjoyed doing it as we do every week, and we hope you'll come back and listen to us again next week right here on the Mississippi Music Show.
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Hello again, and welcome to American Top 40. I'm Casey Kasem, and during the next 3 hours, we'll review the most popular records in the USA. First off, I'd like to thank Larry McKay for filling in for me last week. Well, this week we've got 5 debut songs in the survey, and among the 40 top hits in the nation, 10 are British acts, including 3 of the most popular English supergroups of all time. We get the countdown started right now with one of the new groups from England. They call themselves City Boy, and their song is titled 5-7.

The group is City Boy, and they lead off on American Top 40 with the first of the 40 hottest records in the USA. It's called 5705. Well, I mentioned a few minutes ago that we have three of the most popular English groups of all time in our countdown. Here's the first of that trio. In a holding pattern at number 39 for the second week, here are the Moody Blues and Steppin' in a Slide Zone.

The Moody Blues at number 39 again this week. Second week on the chart with Steppin' in a Slide Zone. This is Casey Kasem on American Top 40 in Hollywood. And the tune at number 39 moves up a couple of positions this week. It's a former number one country song by Crystal Gayle. Here's the gal who sang, "Don't It Make My Brown Eyes Blue." Her latest is Talkin' in Your Sleep. Really?

0: Moving from number 40 to 38, Talking in Your Sleep by Crystal Gayle. Coming up on American Top 40, a debut hit by a husband and wife team who used to tour with the Beach Boys as backup musicians. And the wife used to get into trouble with security guards at all the places they played. They thought she was a gate-crashing groupie and kept throwing her out.
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0: We're counting down the 40 hottest songs in the USA on AT40, and checking in at number 37 is the second of our five debut songs. The artist is newcomer Alicia Bridges, and her first chart hit is titled, I Love

It's new in the countdown. It comes in at number 37, the first hit record for Alicia Bridges. It's I Love the Nightlife. This is Casey Kasem on American Top 40 in Hollywood. And now, the debut song by the husband and wife team who used to tour with the Beach Boys as backup musicians. And the wife used to get thrown out of the concert halls because the security guards at the Beach Boys concerts all thought she was a gate-crashing groupie. We got the story from Tony Tennille, who along with her husband, Captain Daryl Dragon, used to travel with the Beach Boys playing keyboards and singing backup vocals. They were with the group for about a year during the early 70s, and every night they played a new location. But Tony says, when she tried to go backstage to set up for the show, every night without fail, she got stopped. You see, the Beach Boys had never used a girl in their act before, and the guards figured that Tony was just another overly enthusiastic fan. So they wouldn't let her through until some recognizable member of the band came out and gave them the okay. But Tony's problems still weren't over, because when the show was finally about to begin and Tony tried to take her place on the stage, another set of guards would stop her and try to throw her out. And then, again, a Beach Boy would have to be called to rescue her. Well, this week, the former backup musicians for the Beach Boys, the Captain and Tennille, debut on AT40 with their latest hit. Coming in at number 36, their song is You Never Done It Like That.

0: written by the songwriting team of Neil Sedaka and Howard Greenfield, The Captain and Tennille, and their latest debuting at number 36 on American Top 40, You Never Done It Like That.
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0: The National Weather Service in Jackson has issued a severe thunderstorm warning for North Central Carroll County in North Central Mississippi, Grenada County in North Central Mississippi, Northwestern Montgomery County in North Central Mississippi until 2:30 p.m. Central Daylight Time. At 1:28 p.m. Central Daylight Time, severe thunderstorms were located along a line extending from near Velma to near Grenada to near Loughlore, moving southeast at 25 miles per hour. Hazard, 60 miles per hour wind gusts and penny size hail. Source, radar indicated. Impact, expect damage to roofs, siding, and trees. Severe thunderstorms will be near Grenada, Baru Springs, and Loughlore around 1:35 p.m. Central Daylight Time. Jefferson around 1:45 p.m. Central Daylight Time. Elliott and Gore Springs around 1:50 p.m. Central Daylight Time. Duck Hill and Mesterton around 2 p.m. Central Daylight Time. Sweetman around 2:10 p.m. Central Daylight Time. For your protection, move to an interior room on the lowest floor of a building.
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2: Here's your Belzona and Humphreys County weather forecast from WELZ, the Delta's Groove. Mostly sunny today with a stray shower or thunderstorm possible, a high around 95, winds light and variable. Tonight, a stray shower or thunderstorm is possible early, partly cloudy skies with a low of 73. And tomorrow, Sunday, generally sunny despite a few afternoon clouds, hot with a high of 97 and winds light and variable. 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
4: I'm Casey Kasem. This is AT40, and we're up to the fourth of our debut songs. This is the fourth single to be released from Billy Joel's million-selling album, The Stranger. This one, debuting at number 35, is titled She's Always a Woman. Here's Billy Joel.

0: Billy Joel and his follow-up to Only the Good Die Young. At number 35, first week on, She's Always a Woman.
1: Number 34.
0: This is the first solo flight on the pop chart here on American Top 40 by Charlie's Angels co-star Cheryl Ladd. Inching up a notch to number 34, her song is Think It Over.

0: The Angel, originally from Durham, South Dakota, Cheryl Ladd at number 34 on American Top 40 with Think It Over. A listener in Tyler, Texas wrote in to ask which song in the rock era holds the record for the most consecutive weeks in the top 40. Well, there's a tie between the biggest hit instrumental of the past 23 years and the song that launched the rock era. Details coming up.
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0: Once a week with AT40, and you know where your favorite songs are in the national music scene. My name's Casey Kasem, on with the countdown now, and a song that moves up five big notches second week on the chart. Lennon and McCartney wrote it. It's from the Sgt. Pepper movie. Here's Aerosmith and Come Together.

0: Come Together moves up 5 notches to number 33, second week on the chart. That's Aerosmith. This is Casey Kasem on American Top 40 in Hollywood. And now let's get back to that letter from Emily Thompson in Tyler, Texas. She writes, "Dear Casey, nearly every week you mention which survey song has been in the top 40 the longest. Well, I'd like to know which song holds the record in the rock era for most consecutive weeks in the top 40. All right, Emily, here's your answer. Our statistician checked back through every weekly Billboard chart for the past 23 years and discovered there's a tie for that honor between two records which, believe it or not, were back-to-back number one songs. Way back at the dawn of the rock era in 1955, each of these songs spent a total of 26 weeks in a row in the top 40. The first to do it in the spring of 55 was an instrumental that held the number one position long enough, 10 consecutive weeks, to become the biggest instrumental of the rock era. The song was Cherry Pink and Apple Blossom White by Prez Prado. Now, following him into the number one spot and hanging on in that position for 8 weeks in a row was the song most people credit with launching the rock era, Rock Around the Clock by Bill Haley and the Comets. And those two songs, each one spending a total of 26 weeks in a row in the top 40, are tied for the rock era record of most consecutive weeks in the 40. Thanks for your question, Emily. Now, on with the countdown.
1: Number 32.
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0: They're new to AT40 and they call themselves Foxy at number 32, moving up two with Get Off. Coming up, the highest debuting song of the week by Linda Ronstadt. A song that was written and first recorded by the man who's been called the father of rock and roll. He's a living legend.
1: Casey's Coast to Coast.
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9: 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The crush hits between 2 and 5 this afternoon. Leave before noon and you skip it. Want proof for your road? 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Slide the clock and watch the drive change. The same road, different numbers. One stretch of Interstate 90 in Washington runs 121% longer tonight. And while you're in there, tap the gas station's icon. It shows the price at every station on your route. Apple Maps has the same timing trick too. So check it before dessert and roll home while everyone's in traffic. A million people read my free newsletter every single morning. You should too. 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
0: Climbing 2 notches to number 31 in our survey of the biggest hits in America this week is the second of 3 major British groups in our countdown. From Muswell Hill, England, these are the Kinks with Rock and Roll Fantasy.

The Kinks back on American Top 40 after 8 years. They're at number 31, moving up two with Rock and Roll Fantasy. Well, now we're up to the fifth of our debut songs, and it's by Linda Ronstadt. A tune that was written and first a top 40 hit by a living legend. In the 23 years since his first hit record, Maybelline, virtually every major rock act from the Beach Boys to the Beatles to Bob Dylan to the Rolling Stones has paid tribute to Chuck Berry. When writer Charlie Gillette put together a history of rock and roll, here's what he had to say about Chuck Berry. If it's to be measured in terms of imaginativeness, creativeness, wit, the ability to translate a variety of experiences and feelings into musical form, and in long-term influence and reputation, Chuck Berry would have to be described as the major figure of rock and roll. End of quote. Or in the words of another critic, if Elvis Presley is the king of rock and roll, Chuck Berry is the father. This week, Linda Ronstadt debuts in our survey with her remake of a Chuck Berry classic. At number 30 with the highest debuting song of the week on American Top 40, here's Linda and Back in the USA.

Linda Ronstadt on American Top 40 with a Chuck Berry song from 1959. The remake is the highest debuting song of the week, coming in at number 30, back in the USA. This is Casey Kasem on American Top 40 in Hollywood. Paisley, Scotland is the home of a very famous and popular type of material that features a distinctive and colorful abstract design called paisley. Paisley, Scotland is also the birthplace of a singer-composer, Jerry Rafferty. He climbs this week 7 big notches with his second top 40 hit. At number 29, here's Jerry, Baker Street Rafferty, and

0: Jerry Rafferty on American Top 40, The Scotsman at number 29, moving up 7 with Right Down the Line. 28 hits to number 1, and we count them down.
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0: 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The tune at number 28, fifth week on the chart this week, is the first hit song by a group out of Boston who call themselves The Cars. Here's Just What I Need.

0: Cars at number 28 on American Top 40. They move up four with Just What I Needed.
1: Number 27.
0: Here's the five-man group from Texas who are Toby Bo, and they've kept their first Top 40 hit in the survey for 11 weeks now. Hanging in there at number 27, here they are with My Angel.

0: Toby Vaux and their first American Top 40 hit got as high as number 13 4 weeks ago. This week they fall from 17 to 27 with My Angel Baby. In Hollywood, this is Casey Kasem on American Top 40. We've got 26 hits to go on our way to number one, and they're coming right up.
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10: Here's your Belzona and Humphreys County weather forecast from WELZ, the Delta's Groove. Mostly sunny today with a stray shower or thunderstorm possible, a high around 95, winds light and variable. Tonight, a stray shower or thunderstorm is possible early, partly cloudy skies with a low of 73. And tomorrow, Sunday, generally sunny despite a few afternoon clouds, hot with a high of 97 and winds light and variable. 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
2: From Hollywood, this is Casey Kasem on American Top 40. We're counting down the 40 hottest records in the nation on our way to the most popular song in America this week.
3: Number 26.
2: Well, one of the most successful writing and producing teams of the rock era is Kenny Gamble and Leon Huff. Their latest effort is a former number one soul song by Teddy Pendergrass. Up two notches to number 26 in our survey, here is Close the Door.

From Philadelphia, Teddy Pendergrass on American Top 40, moving up two, fifth week on the chart to number 26 with Close the Door. Well, Barbara Streisand has hit the top 40 with four songs that came from motion pictures. And this is the only one from a film she doesn't appear in. From the eyes of Laura Mars, this is the love theme. At number 25, Barbara Streisand with Prisoner. I've never

0: Barbara Streisand on American Top 40 Prisoner, love theme from the eyes of Laura Mars. Coming up on AT40, a former member of one of the most popular duos of this decade. A man who keeps trying to make it as a solo act. Well, he's in our countdown. But guess what? He's singing another duet, this time with Stevie Nicks.
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0: These are the nation's biggest hits by the world's biggest pop stars, and the countdown continues with one of them. At number 24, here's Robin Gibb and Oh Darlin'.

Robin Gibb on American Top 40, the Lennon and McCartney song from the Sgt. Pepper movie is Oh Darlin' at number 24. Well, now I have the former member of one of the most popular duos of the 70s who keeps trying to make it as a solo act. But so far, his score is 0 hits as a solo and 4 hit duets. His name, Kenny Loggins. And during the late 60s and early 70s, he began working as a solo artist. But he wasn't getting much national action. Then, in 1972, his solo ambitions got sidetracked when he formed a duo with former Buffalo Springfield member Jim Messina. Over the next few years, they ran up a string of successful singles and albums that established them as one of the most popular duos of this decade. Then, a couple of years back, Jim and Kenny agreed to part, so that they could pursue solo careers. Once again, Kenny set out to make it on his own. Well, last year, his first solo album was released, and the first single from that LP peaked at number 66. The second single also failed to make the 40. Then a couple of months ago, he released a second album. And the first single they decided to release from that LP puts Kenny Loggins right back where he started, in a successful duet. And the lady who shares the lead vocal with him on this song is one of the most popular women in rock music today, Stevie Nicks. So at number 23 this week, up 6 notches, here's a guy who just can't seem to break the duo habit. Kenny Loggins with Stevie Nicks and Whenever I Call You Friend.

0: Survey song number 23, moving up 6 notches. That's Whenever I Call You Friend. Kenny Loggins with Stevie Nicks from Fleetwood Mac.
1: Number 22.
0: Eddie Money's first album went gold, and this is the second hit single from that LP. Up a notch to number 22, it's Two Tickets to Paradise.

0: number 22 in popularity this week on American Top 40, moving up a notch. That's Two Tickets to Paradise, Eddie Money and his follow-up to Baby Hold On. 21 hits to number one and counting them down.
1: The hits from coast to coast.
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0: Zing the Delta's groove. Mostly sunny today with a stray shower or thunderstorm possible, a high around 95, winds light and variable. Tonight, a stray shower or thunderstorm is possible early, partly cloudy skies with a low of 73. And tomorrow, Sunday, generally sunny despite a few afternoon clouds, hot with a high of 97 and winds light and variable. 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
3: We're counting down the most popular songs in the country from Joplin to Juneau, from Seattle to Savannah. I'm Casey Kasem. This is American Top 40, and we're up to number 21. Here's a song that hit top 10, went to number 6. Pablo Cruz and Love Will Find a Way.

Pablo Cruz at number 21 in American Top 40, falling from number 12. By the way, the lead singer in the group on this particular record is Dave Jenkins. That's Love Will Find a Way. At number 20 in our countdown is a tune co-produced by Fleetwood Mac member Lindsey Buckingham. And this is the first chart hit by singer-composer Walter Egan. Dropping from number 9 last week to number 20 this week, here's

Magnet and Steel at number 20 on American Top 40, falling 11 notches. Walter Egan and his first hit record. You know, over the years, many male Canadian artists have done well on the American pop charts. Well, coming up is the only female solo artist from Canada to sell a million copies of a single in this country and earn an American gold record. JC's Coast to Coast, American Top 40. You're hearing the hottest hits in the USA as the countdown continues now and doesn't stop until we get to number one. Here's a big mover from 26 to 19, Bob Seger and the Silver Bullet Band with Hollywood Nights.

Hollywood Nights on American Top 40, Bob Seger and the Silver Bullet Band at number 19 this week, moving up 7. Well, the song at number 18 is the latest hit by the only female solo artist from Canada to have a million-selling single in America. Over the years, our neighbors to the north have sent us many top male performers, including superstars like Gordon Lightfoot, The Guess Who, Paul Anka, Neil Young, The Band, and Bachman Turner Overdrive. Well, the Canadian lady who's been more successful on Billboard's pop singles chart than any other is also the only female solo act from Canada to earn a gold single in this country. Back in November of 1970, her very first chart song in the USA, titled Snowbird, hit the million mark in sales just 4 months after its release. In addition to winning her a gold record, that tune also became sort of a theme song for Canadian Anne Murray. Currently, she's back in the survey with another pretty love song, and it's the biggest moving song within the 40 this week. Up 9 notches to number 18, here's Anne Murray and You Needed Me.

0: Anne Murray on American Top 40. The last time she was in the countdown was in 1974 with You Won't See Me. Her current hit is the biggest mover in the countdown from number 27 to number 18 this week. You Needed Me. Casey's Coast to Coast.
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0: American Top 40 is heard in the 50 states and around the world every week on great radio stations like KOWB, Laramie, Wyoming, WPUV, Pulaski, Virginia, and WZGC, Atlanta, Georgia. The song at number 17 this week moves up 5 in its 5th week on the chart. Here from Australia is the Little River Band and Reminiscing.

0: the 17th most popular song in the USA, moving up from number 22. That's Reminiscing by the Little River Band.
1: Number 16.
0: Steadily climbing the survey here on American Top 40, two notches at a time. This is Rick James up to number 16 this week with his former number one soul song. Here's You and I.

0: Rick James, born and raised in Buffalo, New York, making his home in New York City these days with one of five disco songs in the countdown. At number 16, moving up two, that's You and I. Well, here's a letter from a listener in Rhode Island who writes, Dear Casey, the Beatles are obviously the male group with the most number one singles in the world. But which American male group has had the most number ones? Well, that would be four guys from New Jersey who first hit the charts as the Four Lovers. Details coming up.
1: The hits from coast to coast. 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
0: This week on AT40, we've already heard from the Moody Blues and the Kinks. And as we continue our countdown of the most popular songs in the nation, we're up to the third of the major English groups in our survey this week. All three of these super acts came over in the first wave of the British invasion. And they're still cooking 14 years later. And cooking most of all is this group, the Rolling Stones, with

0: Rolling Stones, after 9 weeks in the top 10, fall from 6 to 15 this week with Miss You. Well, now, let me answer that letter from Rhode Island. It's from Patsy Collins in Providence, and here's what she writes. Dear Casey, the Beatles are obviously the male group with the most number one singles in the world, but which American male group has had the most number ones? Well, Patsy, the American male group with the most number ones doesn't lead by much. There are about a half a dozen groups tied for second place with four number ones apiece. The leader? They have five. They're the four Italian-Americans who grew up in New Jersey and first hit the charts in 1956, billed as the Four Lovers. The record wasn't a big hit, and they didn't chart again until 1962, when they hit number one with a smash called Sherry. And by this time, they were calling themselves the Four Seasons. And as the Four Seasons, they went on to rack up a total of five number ones, the standing record for American male groups. Thanks for your letter, Patsy. Now, on with the countdown.
1: Number 14.
0: Moving up two this week, sixth week on the chart, here's John Paul Young and his first American hit. He's from Australia with Love Is in the Air.

0: John Paul Young on American Top 40 at number 14 on the countdown, moving up to With Love Is in the Air. This is Casey Kasem in Hollywood. We'll be right back with the top 13 tunes in the USA.
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5: Here's your Belzona and Humphreys County weather forecast from WELZ, the Delta's Groove. Mostly sunny today with a stray shower or thunderstorm possible, a high around 95, winds light and variable. Tonight, a stray shower or thunderstorm is possible early, partly cloudy skies with a low of 73. And tomorrow, Sunday, generally sunny despite a few afternoon clouds, hot with a high of 97 and winds light and variable. 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
2: As our countdown continues, I want to welcome four new stations to the American Top 40 family of stations this week. We want to say hi to everybody listening to WAMY, Amory, Mississippi, KSET, El Paso, Texas, WKHI, Ocean City, Maryland, and WFTQ, Worcester, Massachusetts. 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
2: His album is mysteriously titled Whatever Happened to Benny Santini. And from that LP, here's Chris Rea with Fool If You Think It's Over.

Frenchman Chris Rea on American Top 40 makes his home in London, England. He has his first American Top 40 hit, now at number 13, moving up a notch. Fool if you think it's over. Well, here's a hot record for you. It debuted 2 weeks ago at number 36. Last week, it moved all the way up to 19. This week, 7 more notches to number 12. It's Boston and their fourth American Top 40 hit. Don't Look Back.

0: Boston in 3 short weeks, already at number 12 with Don't Look Back. Coming up on American Top 40, I have the current remake of a song that first became a hit 6 years after the group who sang it broke up. And that's an all-time record.
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0: Once a week with AT40, and you know where your favorite records are in the national music scene. The song at number 11 this week has been around for 6 weeks. Moving up 2 to number 11, here's Nick Gilder and Hot Child in the

survey song number 11. It moves up two on American Top 40. Nick Gilder from London, England with Hot Child in the City. Well, now I have the current hit remake of a song that became a hit 6 years after the group who sang it broke up. When the original version of this song debuted in the 40s back in the summer of 76, it marked the longest span of time in the history of the charts between a group splitting up and one of their songs recorded and not released while they were still together, making it into the top 40. The group responsible? The Beatles. And here's the story behind their unusual record. Back in 1966, they released their Revolver album. It hit number one, produced one double-sided hit single, Yellow Submarine and Eleanor Rigby. And no other singles were released from that LP. That is, until several years after the group had split up. In 1976, their old company, Capitol Records, launched a huge campaign to market some of the old Beatles material in their catalog. The first single they put out was a previously unreleased cut from their Revolver album. And in July of 76, Got to Get You Into My Life hit the top 10. A full 6 years after the Beatles had gone their separate ways. And that's the all-time record. Well, currently, that song is back in the 40s for another go-around. This time, in a whole new version recorded for the Beatle-inspired film Sgt. Pepper's Lonely Hearts Club Band. At number 10 this week, here are Earth, Wind & Fire and Got to Get You Into My Life.

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7: 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Humphreys County, we ride together, we win together.
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9: Here's your Belzona and Humphreys County weather forecast from WELZ, the Delta's Groove. Mostly sunny today with a stray shower or thunderstorm possible, a high around 95, winds light and variable. Tonight, a stray shower or thunderstorm is possible early, partly cloudy skies with a low of 73. And tomorrow, Sunday, generally sunny despite a few afternoon clouds, hot with a high of 97 and winds light and variable. 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
0: 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The song at number 9 in our countdown, second week in the top 10, moving up a notch, is

the 9th most popular song in the USA, That Shame by Evelyn Champagne King. The hottest duo of the year may be on their way to their second number one song. Up 7 notches, here are John Travolta and Olivia Newton-John with Summer Nights.

John Travolta and Olivia Newton-John on American Top 40. In 4 short weeks, they're already up to number 8 with Summer Nights. This is Casey Kasem on American Top 40 in Hollywood. And checking the standings in the AT40 yearbook as we move into the 9th month of this year, Andy Gibb looks like a sure shot to be the number 1 male vocalist of 1978. He's already had 2 number 1 songs since the beginning of the year, and this one could be the 3rd. Up another notch to number 7 this week, here's Andy and An Everlasting Love.

Web on AT40 moves from 10 to 9 to 8 to number 7 this week with An Everlasting Love. Well, coming up is this week's long-distance dedication. From a bride in North Carolina to her husband in South Korea.

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9: We're coming to you from Hollywood, and the countdown continues on our way to the number one song in the nation. Here's last week's number one bestseller, falling to number six this week, Frankie Valli and Grease.

Greece on American Top 40. It hit number one 2 weeks ago, stayed at that position last week, and this week falls to number six in the countdown, Frankie Valli. This is Casey Kasem on AT40 in Hollywood. And now it's time for this week's long distance dedication. Our letter is postmarked Goldsboro, North Carolina, and it comes from a lady whose name is Millie. She writes, "Dear Casey, my husband and I were married July 2nd, 1977. In December of 77, he left for Korea just before Christmas. We're hoping he'll be home before Christmas this year. Anyway, during the time Chicago was on the charts with their song, If You Leave Me Now, we had an argument and broke up. But then that song made us realize how much we loved each other and just what we'd be losing. The words in the song that say it are, a love like ours is love that's hard to find. How could we let it slip away? If it weren't for that song, we might never have made up. My husband listens to your show every week. It lets him have a little bit of home while he's so far away in Korea. Casey, I'd like you to dedicate Chicago's song to my husband, Gene, and tell him I love him and I'm counting the days until he's home. Sincerely, Millie." Well, Millie, here's your long-distance dedication. Chicago and If You Leave Me Now.

0: American Top 40 Extra. From the fall of 1976, Chicago with their big number one smash, If You Leave Me Now. This week's long-distance dedication, from Millie in North Carolina to her husband Gene in Korea. And the countdown continues.
1: Number five.
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0: The song at number 4 in our 40 biggest hits in the USA this week moves up one notch, third week in the top 10. It's Olivia Newton-John and Hopelessly Devoted to You.

Newton-John on American Top 40 with survey song number 4, Moving Up a Notch, Hopelessly Devoted to You. Well, now, before we hear the 3 most popular songs in the nation this week, let's see what's at the top of the other charts. Number 1, Soul, Holding On by LTD. Number 1, Country, I've Always Been Crazy by Waylon Jennings. The number 1 best-selling album, the soundtrack from the movie Grease for the 7th consecutive week. And now, at number 3 on American Top 40, here's Foreigner and Hot-Blooded.

0: Foreigner on AT40 at number 3, their 6th week in the top 40. They move up a notch this week with Hot Blooded. Coming up, the brand new number 1 song in the nation. A record setter that marks the first time that a group has hit number 1 on the pop, soul, and disco charts with the same song.
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8: Here's your Belzona and Humphreys County weather forecast from WELZ, the Delta's Groove. Mostly sunny today with a stray shower or thunderstorm possible, a high around 95, winds light and variable. Tonight, a stray shower or thunderstorm is possible early, partly cloudy skies with a low of 73. And tomorrow, Sunday, generally sunny despite a few afternoon clouds, hot with a high of 97 and winds light and variable. 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
9: Here's Gino Vannelli from September 9th, 1978, with a song he would take to number 1 in his homeland of Canada. I Just Wanna Stop.

0: Entering the Hot 100 at number 87, that's Gino Vannelli with a classic American Top 40 Extra from 1978. 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
1: Top 40. 3 hours once a week with AT40, and you know where your favorite songs are in the countdown. At number 2, third week in a row, a former number 1 song by the Commodores.

for the past 3 weeks at number two on American Top 40, trying to get back up to that number one position. The Commodores and Three Times a Lady. This is Casey Kasem on American Top 40 in Hollywood, and now we're up to the most popular song in the USA this week. A song that not only has a good beat that makes you want to get up and dance, it also makes a little bit of chart history. It marks the first time ever that a group has hit number one on Billboard's pop, soul, and disco charts with the same song. Now, there are two solo acts who've won this particular triple chart crown. Marvin Gaye did it with Got to Give It Up, and Thelma Houston with Don't Leave Me This Way. But the first group to score on all three of those charts with the same song does it this week, with the brand new number one song in America. Here are Janis Joplin, Hazel Payne, Don Johnson, and Perry Kibble. A Taste of Honey with Boogie Oogie Oogie.

0: There it is, the new number one song in the USA, a former number one disco song, a former number one soul song, and the number one song in the USA this week. Boogie Oogie Oogie by A Taste of Honey. You just heard the 40 most popular records determined by Billboard magazine for the week ending September 9th, 1978. American Top 40s produced in Hollywood by Watermark Incorporated. Executive producer Tom Rounds, producer Nikki Wine, creative consultant Don Bastani. I'm Casey Kasem. Join me again next week for our countdown of the 40 biggest hits in the USA. Till then, keep your feet in the ground and keep reaching for the stars. And keep your radio tuned right where it is.
1: 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Special thanks to Kalila Dawkins, Rob Durkee, Pete Battistini, Scott Lakefield, Mike Savage, Michael Cross, Dave Nunez, and of course, the legend where the countdown began, Casey Kasem. I'm Larry Morgan. Thanks for listening.
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1: Getting in trouble, being chased and sacked. Lacy right up the middle. He's at the five, breaks the tackle. He's in the end zone. He's hit. He's sacked. To Taron Perkins says, "Down you go." Reaching into the end zone. Touchdown, Deuce Alexander. He's in trouble. He's hit. He's down. The ball is out. Campbell keeps it off the left side. He steps in the end zone. Fires. Intercepted by Ole Miss at the 10-yard line. Braxton's got it. Holy mackerel.
0: Ole Miss football is on the air. 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
3: 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Rebels opened up the season 41-38 in a win thanks to the leg of Lucas Carnero.
1: Waiting for the snap back. Carnero eyes the goalpost. Here they come. There's the kick. He's got distance. Is it good? It is good! Ole Miss has knocked off Louisville 41-38. Lucas Carnero. You gotta love it.
4: That is the end of the ball game.
3: That's our friend David Kellum with the call here on the Learfield Ole Miss Network. Hello, Brett Norsworthy. We've said this multiple times, but I'm really glad Lucas wears the Ole Miss uniform.
5: Yeah, that's our last two W's have been just like that. One in the historic Sugar Bowl and one last Sunday night in Nashville. And what a way to start 1-0. And that win, as the week went on, if you didn't appreciate it when the clock hit all zeros, as the week went on, you appreciate it a little more. And you look around college football already today, and it even grows in appreciation. You saw what their quarterback, Lincoln Kienholz, did last night. So 1-0, what a way to start. And great to be back in the Grove for the first time since the historic college football playoff game, to be back in the best place on earth.
3: Trinidad Chambliss, Ole Miss quarterback, cool under pressure again, led the Rebels down to get that field goal, and it was kind of interesting. I know we looked at each other after the first quarter, 0 points on the board for Ole Miss, and they end up with 41.
5: 41 over three quarters, and Trinidad, he just got better as the night went on, as he always does, and, you know, a little bit like the great running backs, they're better on carry number 25 than they are on carry number five. Trinidad really gets better as the game goes along. He kind of processed everything. That first quarter, it was a little bit stark to look up there and see that zero for the first quarter, but the 41 at the end, that's what we were expecting, and that's what we got.
3: The Ole Miss team coming through the Grove as we speak, as they're strolling through here in the Walk of Champions and heading over to Vaught Hemingway Stadium for the kickoff here in just a few. Third member of the Grove crew, our engineer and face for television, Jake Ramada, is on with us.
6: You didn't need to go that far, Garvey. Come on. I'm happy to be
3: Welcome
6: here.
3: Welcome back.
6: Yeah, year two with you guys and just listening here and all the guests we got planned this year, too. After a magical year last year, right?
3: Yeah.
6: I'm looking forward to repeating it with you guys, and I'm just glad you guys want me back. That's all.
5: We wanted you back. I'm so glad to have you back and glad to have another magical year that we're looking forward to.
6: We actually absolutely are, and I'm excited to see us just kind of focus on ourselves today in the Vaught. I mean, Charlotte, of course, they're going to come out and play their best. This is their Super Bowl, but like Pete Golding said at media availability earlier this week, this is a game, too, where we just want to see what we can do and tidy some things up, especially on defense.
3: Has it been a busy week of other sports for you?
6: And if,
3: it has?
6: Yeah. I'm running on fumes, G-Dar, but this is all for you and Brett today.
3: We appreciate it. When's your next event? event, though.
6: You know what? I have the week off.
3: Oh,
6: coming up. Yeah, this is my last game for a couple weeks.
3: Well, good.
6: So, you know what? I'm running on pure adrenaline and Arnold Palmer's.
5: Sleep is in the summertime.
6: Oh, it is. Yeah, I slept enough in the summer. I'm ready for this.
5: All right, Gary, let's get in the Wayback Machine. When I say North Carolina Charlotte, what do you think of? Cornbread Maxwell, Final Four in 1977.
3: I don't remember.
6: Stats is back.
3: I remember Cornbread from the Boston Celtics and me doing Memphis Grizzlies.
5: And he would always be there.
3: He's so nice. Yeah.
5: With the announced team, I can only remember three starters. Melvin Watkins was on that team. He coached a lot of places. Chad Kinch. Now, I can't remember the other two starters, but that was Al McGuire's championship that he won in Atlanta.
3: Very nice.
5: At the Omni.
3: Next up on the mic is our studio host and network coordinator at Learfield. 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
5: In Atlanta.
3: Very nice.
5: At the Omni.
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0: Oh, did you catch the football this time that Lucas kicked, or you at least under the goalpost?
6: I did. I actually gave Lucas another football.
7: two for two.
6: I just, as long as he's continuing to hit game-winning kicks, I'll stand under there and grab them.
0: So I want to get you on the fan base a little bit because they showed out and came to Nashville again, and they were there strong for another win and another, you know, nationally ranked battle. And again today, here we are. First home weekend, and it looks like we've turned out and showed up again.
6: Yeah, I mean, that's something that, you know, we know is going to happen, right? I mean, our fan base is the best. They've always been the best. But, you know, when you add a little success and sustained success around it, you know, you've just got a perfect storm. So it's been awesome, and a lot of red that we're seeing here in the Grove. It's just good to be back, as you guys mentioned, in the best place for college football right here in Oxford, Mississippi.
7: And, Keith, that sustained success, everybody wants it. It's not easy getting there, though, is it?
6: It's not. It's a lot of hard work and, you know, on a lot of levels. And, you know, to be able to do what we did last year, make that run in the playoffs, to kind of, you know, kind of bust through that door and not only get through the door but take a few steps, that was amazing. And obviously it raises the expectation for what you want out of a season. I know Coach Golding and the team are excited to, you know, get play today here at home for in our first game at home, but continue the season and hopefully get back to the playoffs.
7: And that's why first thing I said last week to Coach when he sat down with us is, well, the object of it is to win, and we won.
6: No doubt. And, you're looking around at games today. I mean, there's just a lot of parity in college football. There really is. There's great players all over. The money that's been dispersed around has put good players on rosters all over the country. And to win the game last week, we saw Louisville put 59 points on the board last night. I mean, that's a really, really good team. And of course, Coach Golding and the defense, obviously him being a defensive

0: is Ole Miss Football from Learfield.
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2: Hey Rebs, when Ole Miss wins, Kroger rewards you. You get $5 off the next $50 purchase the day after a Rebels victory. So remember that and follow Ole Miss Athletics on social for all the details and your chance to save. We're going to go back to Vaughn Hemingway Stadium, and on the sidelines, our friend John Darnell will be working up and down those sidelines throughout the game here at home. And I want to start off here with a quarterback question. We seemingly get those to you along the way. But the calm and the cool of Trinidad Chambliss in another situation against a top 25 opponent, and with his legs and with his arm, he leads us down and puts Ole Miss into field goal range for Lucas to kick the game winner.
3: Yeah, that's good. That's right. You mean it seems like we put him in a lot of those situations over the last year or so. But we know his speed, his quickness, accuracy. We know all the physical tools he's got, and you need all that in this league. But I think what makes him exceptional, you know, is the level he's prepared himself for those situations. I mean, his awareness and football IQ and poise is just off the charts. And I think that's a credit to him and a credit to the coaching staff to have him prepared in those situations.
4: I heard Nick Saban this morning say the two things that you have to have out of a quarterback is good judgment and then, you know, just the natural arm strength, and he's got both of those. John, last week there were so many positives from winning a football game and the deficiencies, some of the things that need to be corrected, we've all talked about. Are they fixable, tackling one of them in some of the coverages in the secondary?
3: Yeah, I think so, Brad. You heard Coach Golding say in his interview that, you know, they did a lot of tackling this week. And, you know, pretty clear. I mean, the tape doesn't lie, and he said it. I mean, I think, you know, 20-something missed tackles, and just got to get better at that. And the way you do that is you go back to work on Monday, and you tackle, and you heard Harry say it, you tackle live. And, you know, I think you'll see a more physical team tonight when we run out there.
4: Gary asked you a quarterback question. I'm going to ask a question about what you're throwing into as a quarterback. On the man-to-man defense and the switching, it looked like a couple times we had some confusion there. How difficult is that to correct when you have to make sure that guy, now you have him now when after you've made the switch, a little bit like a basketball term, Gary?
3: Yeah, that's right. I mean, you know, you look out there, I saw it today. I saw it in the Michigan-Oklahoma game where they're just miscommunication. You see it after the play. They look at each other like, who had that guy? You had that guy. And it goes back to communication, I think. I think a lot of it depends on your defensive coordinator, philosophy, and what kind of man you're trying to run out there. But I think communication, I think you got to work on it. I think you got to work on it in practice. You know, you got all those rules over there on defense. And this is something you definitely have to rep every day. But obviously on the offensive standpoint, for me, there's motions you can use, different formations, and other things you can do to make it tougher on them. And when you do that switching defense, sometimes if you do it right, it can really mess a quarterback up. And you know, you look out there, you see man to man, you think it's man, and all of a sudden they switch off and you throw it right to the corner. So it's something that takes a lot of work, but you know, it goes back to communication. I mean, you see it. I mean, as soon as the play is over, they're looking at each other.
4: The Thursday night NFL game, young Shanahan with 49ers, I've never seen so much motion like he runs.
3: Yeah, I mean, it confuses. You get down here on the goal line, all the different formations that we use and other teams use. You get on the goal line, you, you run like a bunch formation, you send motion, and you send him back, and that can really confuse the defense. And if you're playing man, you can really get the defense right there. But if they do it well on you and they switch off like you're talking about, it makes it tough, especially down in the red zone.
2: So one of the numbers that I gave out in our Inside the Numbers segment was 22.3. From field level, what did 22.3 miles per hour look like when Deuce Alexander was flying down the sideline?
3: I tell you what, he ran off and left everybody, didn't he? And, you know, what an athlete he is. And, he's not real big. People ask me all the time about him. Like, he looks like he's about 15 years old, you know. But that guy can run. He's absolutely a football player. You watched him last year on special teams, all the plays he made on special teams. And just a great athlete for us, and what a weapon on offense. And I think, you know, he's going to have to be a big part of it for us to be successful.
4: And, John, you played baseball. I think the football equivalent of that three-run homer is the deep ball, isn't it?
3: Yeah, that's the backbreaker right there. And, you know, we got a guy that can make that happen and got some receivers that can go get it. So, yeah, the big play, and that's a killer in football. And we saw some the other night at crucial times.
2: That's our man, John Darnell. We'll let you have a little rest, and game time coming up soon. Thanks, John.
3: Okay, guys. Thank you.
4: Thank you, John.
2: Mississippi Baptist Medical Center was selected the number one hospital in Mississippi, number one in Jackson's Mississippi region by U.S. News and World Report for the 8th year in a row, and named a top 100 hospital by Becker Healthcare for the 2nd year in a row. For more information, visit BaptistOnline.org/MBMC. This date in Ole Miss history, we'll take a look at that next on the Ole Miss Radio Network.
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1: 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Eastside Baptist Church invites all senior adults to come and enjoy good food, friendly faces, and a healthy dose of fun at the Senior Adult Luncheon Saturday, September 26th. 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
4: Always good to win with that kind of margin against any Bulldogs. And a few weeks later, Quincy Adebojo would have his defining play at Ole Miss down in Tuscaloosa. But all time on this date, September 12th, 3-2. First time to play on this date was in 1981, a win in Columbia against South Carolina. And Gary, we can remember back then, South Carolina was playing basketball in the Metro back then. We watched a lot of those games, didn't we?
2: Sure.
4: 3-2 all time. Last time to play on this date was 2015 against Fresno State, and that was a big win. And that night we also had this play with a good number, a 38-yard interception return by Trey Elston.
9: Back to throw, pressure up the middle, fires deep, picked off at the 38-yard line. It's Trey Elston. He's going to take it the other way to the 20, has blockers of 15, 10, 5. Can he get there? Yes, he does! Touchdown, Ole Miss!
4: 38 yards. Caught it on the 38, returned at 38. Always good to have that 38 called out here, isn't it, Gary?
2: Yeah, and, you know, we do all these replays, and, you know, we've known David Kellum for a long, long time, and he keeps talking about, you know, not writing things down and not necessarily having something that you just want to get out during a play. He lets the play materialize and then meets it.
4: He meets the moment every time. And the call last week, almost certainly we felt like Trinidad's going to get the ball back, he's going to lead the charge down, going to make the field goal, and David nailed the call.
2: Yeah, he sent a couple of checks in the mail to me along the way, so I thought I would kind of grease the wheel a little bit more along the way.
4: Good deal.
2: He's been very good to us throughout. Hey, Rebel fans, no matter where you're watching this season, be sure to buy a Cold Crisp, Dos Equis, Hadi Tadi, Gashamati. 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Let's pause 10 seconds for station identification on the Ole Miss Radio Network.
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2: Number 9, Ole Miss and the Charlotte 49ers coming up. Kickoff move to 6:55, so we've got a little extra time. That means we'll take one final break here on the Grove stage, come back with some final thoughts, and then we'll send it to the fellas over in the stadium. Stick around to the Guarantee Bank pregame show. Just a little bit left on the Ole Miss Radio Network.
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4: You'll see next week, it's a playing opportunity for future games. And a lot of guys got in last week, more will get to play tonight. So a lot of people will get really their first extended playing time. And that you get one chance to show what you got. Tonight's it.
2: We've got a good crowd that's walking over and getting ready for some of those newcomers who haven't played in front of a Vaught Hemingway Stadium crowd. It looks like a good one in red.
4: Yeah, you got to put the nerves aside, opening night at home after the big road opener last week, and get to 2-0.
2: Jake Ramada, good to have you back with us,
4: my friend.
2: One down.
12: Sorry to join you guys a little late, too. Couldn't go to Nashville. Had some TV duties last Sunday. But you know what? Watched from home. They had me on the edge of my seat. But thank goodness for Lucas Carnero and also Trinidad Chambliss getting us in field goal range.
4: And on that field goal, snap, hold, and kick. It takes a snapper, and it takes that holder. It
12: takes a team effort.
2: And Dan Courts did a tremendous job hanging in there with us throughout this Guarantee Bank pregame show as well. He'll stick around. David Kellum and Harry Harrison come in on the other side of the break. The University of Mississippi Medical Center is a proud partner of Ole Miss Rebels by bringing education, research, and health care to Mississippi and statewide. 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I'm Gary Darby. That's a Guarantee Bank pregame show. Brett and I will be back with you in the postgame after Ole Miss and Charlotte here in Oxford. Thanks for listening. 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
9: 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Rebels and the 49ers are both on the field here in Oxford at Vaught Hemingway Stadium as we get ready for this one. Boy, the temperature has dropped. We've got a fantastic night. It's been scorching hot here in the south for a while.
3: But tonight, kickoff is going to be right at 79 degrees. We're going to be in the upper 70s throughout the course of the game. There's a slight chance of rain, but hopefully that will hold off as well. A little cool breeze going, too. Partly cloudy skies here at the stadium as we speak. We're looking forward to talking with you over the next few minutes in our countdown to kickoff portion of our pregame show. Ole Miss comes in ranked 9th in AP, number 11 in the coaches' poll, knocked off number 24 Louisville last week, 41-38. Pete Golding, of course, the head coach in his first full season, 3-1 overall. And the Charlotte 49ers are 0-1. They're out of the American. Lost a heartbreaker to the Citadel last week, 43-41 in triple overtime. The Citadel lost to one of Ole Miss's non-conference opponents later in the year in week zero. They lost to Wofford. So there's a, kind of the circle, if you will. Tim Auburn, their head coach, is 1-12 in his second season for the 49ers. First meeting ever between the two schools. We're going to have a second meeting next year. We've got a two-year-in-a-row schedule with them, both here in Oxford. So we'll play Charlotte here again next season. Ole Miss has won 12 consecutive home games, the third longest active streak in FBS. The win last week over Louisville, 7 of the last 9 games now, the Rebels have won one-score games. And last season, Ole Miss went 6-2 in one-score contest and got that done with Louisville. The current 12-game winning streak I was talking about goes back to 2024, October 26. Indiana came into this weekend leading the nation at 16, Ohio at 13, and Ole Miss number 3 at 12. A little bit about this Charlotte program. Of course, they're out of Charlotte, North Carolina. They got a pretty good size school, 33,000 students. Their colors are green and white, as I mentioned, out of the American Conference. Their first season of football was not too long ago, 2013, and their all-time record is 48-101 in the football world. And Ole Miss as a number 9 team against Charlotte, 8th-ranked opponent they have had to face since becoming an FBS program. It's the third game against a ranked foe for Charlotte in the last four for the 49ers as well, as they ended the 25 season against number 4 Georgia and number 24 Tulane. A little bit more about the two head coaches. Pete Golding, of course, mentioned his first full season. He's 3-1. You know, one of the crazy things that popped out this week about Pete, all right, so he beat number 18 Tulane 41-10. He beat number 6 Georgia 39-34 last year, dropped that game to Miami 31-27 in the season, and then opened this year beating number 24 41-38. This is the first non-conference foe he's had to face as a head coach. And then Tim Auburn, second season, 1-12, 59-39 overall record, over 9 seasons head coach. He had 4 years at Ohio and was really good, 33-19. He's trying to turn the corner for Charlotte. He spent 21 seasons on the Ohio staff overall and also was the head coach. A lot of kids from Mississippi. We're going to look at the starting lineups here in a moment. They've got 10 from the state. 7 players on this roster are from the state of Mississippi total, but 10 JUCO players out of 12 from the state of Mississippi as well. And we're going to look at those starting lineups here in a moment. A little bit later on, we'll get an injury update again as John Darnell will have the latest there. And we'll have also Harry's diagnosis, what it's going to take here tonight to beat the Charlotte 49ers. Again, both teams on the field. We'll continue with countdown to kickoff shortly on the Ole Miss Radio Network.
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3: 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Time to look at the starting lineups for the two teams. We'll look at the two defenses first of all. As for the Charlotte 49ers, they had two quarterback sacks in last week's game against Citadel defensively. Their defense coordinator is Nate Faunis. And at defensive end will be number 9, Curtis Simpson. Simpson's a junior from Shelby, North Carolina, transfer from the North Carolina Tar Heels. Two-time high school all-stater in the state of North Carolina as well. At defensive tackle next to him is number 95, Devin Ancrum. Ancrum is a sophomore from Buford, Georgia, also transferred in from North Carolina. Number 35, Jameel Davis, is also a defensive tackle, a sophomore from Humble, Texas, and a Tyler Junior College transfer. He had 11 TFLs and 6 quarterback sacks at Tyler last season. And at defensive end, we've talked about him already in the pregame show. Number 7, DJ Burgess. He's a fifth-year player from Oxford, or from Lafayette County, Mississippi, as they like to say. He played at Lafayette High School, Northwest Community College, and also had a year at USM. Rep great Derek Burgess' son. He got hurt in the opener last year and missed the rest of the season, but started last week's game. He's a two-time JUCO All-American at Northwest for the Rangers. 2023 Mississippi JUCO Defensive Player of the Year. So defensive end, DJ Burgess. They'll go with three linebackers. The green dot guys, number 13, Gavin Willis, a senior from Louisville, Kentucky. Transfer from Bucknell. Also in linebacker, number 30, Stellan Bowman, a junior from Grand Rapids, Michigan, a transfer from Ohio. And at linebacker, number 19, will be Caden Schmidt, fifth-year player from Ashland, Ohio, transfer from Ohio. He's a leading returning tackler for them. He had 66 tackles last year. Cornerback, number 12, C.J. Clinkscales, fifth-year player from Buford, Georgia, transfer from Boston College. Also at cornerback, number 1, Jameel Croft. He's a senior from Detroit, Michigan, a transfer from Kansas. At safety will be number 3, Dylon Womack, a sophomore from Powder Springs, Georgia. Had 8 interceptions in high school his senior year at Powder Springs. He finished 6th in the state of Georgia and went to Charlotte to play. At safety will be 0, Colin Gill. Gill, the senior from Fort Washington, Maryland, transfer from Georgia and Oregon. And Colin Gill led the team with 11 total tackles last week. So that's their defense, the Ole Miss Rebel defense, against Louisville last week. 7-for-16, 44% against Louisville on third downs, which is a pretty good percentage. But would like to reduce that even a little bit more, if you will. And for the Rebels, defense coordinator Brian Brown. Pete Golden, of course, the head coach, calls the plays. And at defensive end will be number 5, Cam Franklin, the junior from Lake Cormorant, Mississippi. Against Louisville, had 4 total tackles, 2 TFLs to lead the team, and a quarterback sack. Number 96, Jamarius Brown, the senior from Moss Point, Mississippi, will start at defensive tackle. Nose tackle 52 will be William Eccles, the junior from Houston, Mississippi, the defensive MVP of the Sugar Bowl last year with 2 TFLs and 2 pass breakups. This year, coming into the season, a preseason All-American, he led all Power 4 defensive tackles last year with 39 quarterback hurries. And next to him, starting, will be number 3, Blake Purchase, the senior from Green Valley Ranch, Colorado, the transfer from Oregon, Colorado Gatorade Player of the Year in high school. If they go with The other rush edge, it'll be Suntarian Perkins. Perkins, the Chucky Mullins winner. Of course, against Tulane in the first round last year, four tackles, two and a half TFLs, two quarterback hurries, a forced fumble, recovered fumble. Then against Georgia in the quarterfinals, he was fantastic with six tackles, two TFLs, a forced fumble, a recovered fumble there. He wreaks havoc, and he is the Chucky winner. He'll be in the mix with Purchase also. We'll see which one goes first. Linebacker number 12, Luke Ferrelli. Ferrelli, the junior from San Diego, California, the transfer from Cal. Five tackles, one TFL, a quarterback hurry, and a quarterback sack in his debut last week against Louisville. Also linebacker number 11, Keaton Thomas. Keaton had to leave the game kind of early. The fifth year from Jacksonville, Florida. Transfer has been at West Virginia, Northeast Community College, and also Baylor. He had eight total tackles in 42 snaps before the injury this past week. And he was on pace to get way up there. He's on the Butkus Award watch list. And then you go to the cornerbacks. We'll see number two, Jalen Braxton, the senior from Frisco, Texas, the transfer from Arkansas, and tied for the team lead with eight total tackles against Louisville last week. Last season had an interception. Antonio Kite is going to be held, and we're going to see Jalen Crawford at the other corner, the junior from Atlanta, Georgia, the transfer from Auburn, had six total tackles in his Ole Miss debut last week as well. The two safeties, number six, will be Joneo Aguero. Aguero is a senior from Lynn, Massachusetts, the transfer from Georgia, and also at safety, number 20, Anthony Robinson will be back there, the junior from St. Rose, Louisiana, and Edwin Joseph, with Denson being out of the starting lineup again this week, Joseph will start in that Rover star nickel position, if you'd like to call it. Number 14, Edwin Joseph's a senior from Tamarack, Florida, transfer from Florida State. So that's a look at the two defenses as we check out the offenses. For Charlotte's 49ers, our offensive coordinator is Todd Fitch. They had 538 yards of total offense in the three overtime loss to the Citadel last week. They're pretty good on third downs last week, 11 of 17, 65%. It wasn't an offensive problem. They just couldn't get the Citadel stopped on defense last week. And at wide receiver will be number two, Jalen Hampton, the junior from Atlanta, Georgia, transfer from Western Kentucky, was a teammate of Lucas Carnero there. Career best eight catches, 117 yards, and two TDs last week against the Citadel. They'll have it tight end, number 81, Brady Rhodes, the junior from Sun Prairie, Wisconsin. Also, the H-back tight end, they started two last week, number 17, Gus McGee. McGee's a fifth-year player from Miami, Florida, transfer from San Diego State. High school teammate of Miami's Fernando Mendoza. And also at wide out, preseason All-AAC second team, number 89, Derek Ely. Ely had four catches and a touchdown last week, a junior from Huntersville, North Carolina. The running back will be number seven, Chance Williams. He's a fifth-year player from Baton Rouge, Louisiana, was at Grambling and Cincinnati before going to Charlotte. He had over 800 yards rushing at Grambling in 2023. And then we'll look at the offensive line and give you the quarterback. The center, 65, Nick Krucci. Krucci's a fifth-year player from Toronto, Canada, transfer from Maine, four seasons, 2,400 snaps at Maine. At right guard, number 76, Isaiah Bullardick. Bullardick is a fifth-year player from Harrisburg, North Carolina. The right tackle is 75, fifth-year player from New Hyde Park, New York, transfer from Long Island. That is Christos Fernandez. Left guard, 57, Luke Sandy. Sandy, a fifth-year player from Elizabeth, Colorado, the transfer from Wyoming. All 12 games last year at Wyoming, he played center and guard. Number 74, Javen Williams will be the left tackle, a senior from Reading, Pennsylvania, transfer from Penn State. He was a five-star out of high school. And at quarterback for the Charlotte 49ers will be number nine, Cole Gonzalez. Gonzalez, 6 foot 200, a fifth-year player from Ocala, Florida. Transfer has been at Pitt, Oklahoma, and Western Carolina. He's been around. 28 completions in the game last week. That's the third most ever by a Charlotte quarterback. Career, he's got five rushing touchdowns. He had two of those last week. In the game, he was 28 of 41 for 322 yards, three touchdowns. He also had a couple of interceptions, though. In his career, he's got 32 games, 23 starts, 7,122 yards passing, and 55 touchdowns. Cole Gonzalez. And as we look at the Rebel offense, as we wrap up our starting lineup, Rebel offense coordinator John David Baker last season led the FBS. The Rebel offense did with 493.3 yards per game. We'll go to our offensive line first. In the center, 62, Bryson Sanders, the senior from Chattanooga, Tennessee. Right guard, 75, Patrick Kutis. Kutis on the Outland Trophy watch list, the fifth-year player from Memphis who transferred in from Arkansas. Kinsler's going to be held out again. We're going to see Connor Howes as the starting right tackle, the sophomore from St. Cloud, Florida. At left guard, 51, That'll be Delano Townsend, the senior from Flint, Michigan, a transfer from UAB. And 55, Jerez Davis will be left tackle, the junior from Hyattsville, Maryland, the transfer from Maryland. No quarterback sacks allowed against UL last week. Part of that is because Champs is hard to get to. The offensive line did a nice job in that category. At tight end, we're going to see number 9, Luke Haz, the 6'2", 240-pound senior from Bixby, Oklahoma. And then the wideouts, Jontae Cook will start at the slot, the senior from DeSoto, Texas, transfer from Texas and Syracuse. He had no catches against Louisville. Let's see if he changes that today. We expect him to have a big year. He led the Cues with 44 catches, 684 yards a season ago. Also at wideout will be number 1, Deuce Alexander. Put on a show last week, the sophomore from Douglasville, Georgia. Transfer from Wake Forest. He was SEC Player of the Week, in fact. 5 catches, 159 yards, 2 touchdowns to lead the Rebels in that category. Both of them were from 62 yards out. Longest touchdown catch in Ole Miss history, as you remember, a year ago in the Egg Bowl of 88 yards. So we'll see him as a wideout, too. We could see Traylon Ray start. The senior from Tallahassee, Florida, the transfer from West Virginia, could be the other wideout if we don't go with a 2 tight end set. Kewan Lacy is going to be okay, and he'll play here in this game. The junior from Dallas, Texas, the transfer from Missouri. 4 catches last week for 19 yards. He had 17 carries, 61 yards, and a touchdown. Longest gain of 10 before he left the game with the injury. 17 carries, 61 yards, and a touchdown in a short period of time. Chambliss and Lacy combined for 6,031 of Ole Miss's 7,345 total yards last season at 82%. And, of course, Chambliss Trinidad will be the quarterback. Trinidad Chambliss, the fifth-year player from Grand Rapids, Michigan, transfer from Ferris State. In the opener, 21 of 36, 336 yards, 3 TDs, 1 interception, and he had 2 62-yard passes for longs. He has the fewest interceptions, 3 a year ago, minimum of 200 passes in Ole Miss history. Last year, fewest was 5 previously by Dart Corral and 4K. He did have 1 interception last week. He had those 396 total yards against Louisville last week, 4th best in FBS in week 1, and he was responsible for 4 touchdowns, 3 through the air and 1 on the ground. That's the starting lineups. We'll continue with our pregame show, countdown to kickoff shortly in the Ole Miss Radio Network.
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3: For John Darnell, you heard from earlier in our pregame show, he's got the latest, greatest on the injury update. Let's check with him.
0: Yeah, Antonio Kite, corner, and Sharif Denson, the safety, will not play tonight. Caleb Odom, the tight end, and Tommy Kinsler, they're both dressed, but we don't expect them to play, David.
3: Okay, so Odom may be held out as well, as you heard that from Coach Pete Golding a little bit earlier, too. J.D., you want to play? I mean, you look like you want to put on a uni, baby.
0: It's a nice night to play. I mean, yeah. Charlotte will be a good opener for me, I guess.
3: I don't know.
0: If I had to play, let's play tonight or maybe Wofford down the road.
3: Well, hey, the bottom line is, too, you got to play. I don't care what they're like, that's for sure. 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

0: Christmas keeps it off the left side. He steps in the end zone. Fires. Intercepted by Ole Miss at the 10-yard line. Braxton's got it. Holy mackerel!
1: 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Alongside Harry Harrison, once again, here's the voice of the Rebs, David Kellum.
2: And indeed, welcome back to Vaught Hemingway Stadium. Again, as we mentioned, the Pride of the South marching band performing for us here. Boy, they got so hot last weekend and had to come back after the game. But they look fresh and ready to roll here tonight and doing a fantastic job. The stands are filling up with everybody responding with a ton of red, which is cool to see as well. We're in our countdown to kickoff. 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Our officiating crew, by the way, it's an SEC crew. Jeff Heaser's the referee. Michael Bolton, the umpire. Randall Kaiser's the head linesman. Joel Mohenkoff is the center judge. Chuck Rice, the line judge. Raymond Tate, the third, is the field judge. Brandon Burme is the side judge. Wayne Gautney is the back judge. And the replay official is Jordan Craddock. And George Turner is the medical observer for tonight's game. We're going to take our last break and be back with Harry and get his diagnosis on what it's going to take for Ole Miss to knock off Charlotte here tonight. The fans on the far side are sun-splashed at the moment, but we've got a shadow falling. The days are getting shorter as we move into mid-September. The home opener for Ole Miss. It'll be the Rebels against the 49ers of Charlotte here at Vaught Hemingway Stadium and Jerry Hollingsworth Field. We'll take a break on the Ole Miss Radio Network.
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